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1: In Britain
0: मिलूंगा।
1: today, we all know that many, many people are trapped behind the wheel of a car. We ask which is the best way to reach them. Let's see the figures. 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By contrast, only 300 are reading their newspapers whilst at the wheel, all of them cabbies. Overwhelming evidence that for the motorist, radio is the route that's right.
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1: 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I'd like to dedicate this to Hours Radio Southampton and the whole team. Naam gum jayega, chehra badal jayega, meri awaaz hai pehchaan. 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
3: 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I'm from Bournemouth. I'm very happy and I would like to support you having Avaaz FM in this area of Dorset and Hampshire because there's nothing else here.
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0: 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She's one of the 900 that listens. 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
0: Shall we check in what song we got in next? 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
6: Yep.
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0: I love listening to this stuff. Like, this is what the radio show does. It's the diversity. Have a little listen to that. Yeah, so that is Chitka Ha. The artist is Aditi Singh Sharma. This was 2010. A 2010 banger, this was. And it's from the film Emotional Attacachar. So there we go. We've got it all going on in the sports studio today.
6: It's all going off, isn't it?
0: Yeah, I just can't get that to stop.
6: It's all going on apart from the adverts.
0: Yeah, exactly. I can't wait for the next one. The next one is the artist. It's called Dr. Zeus.

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0: Hello. My name is Hira Singh, and I have my son's birthday today, and I for my son this song for Nusrat Fateh Ali Khan, Mahi Ve Tenu Yaad Kara, Mahi Ve Tenu Yaad Kara, Nusrat Fateh Ali Khan Sahab. Thank you.
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0: In Britain today, we all know that many, many people are trapped behind the wheel of a car. We ask which is the best way to reach them. Let's see the figures. Look at that, an enormous 14 million of them are listening to commercial radio. By contrast, only 300 are reading their newspapers whilst at the wheel, all of them cabbies. Overwhelming evidence that for the motorist, radio is the route that's right.
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1: Hello there, Ali. It's Malcolm here. I've actually got Awaz FM on my digital radio now. Can you hear it playing in the background? Thoroughly enjoyed speaking to my old friend Rahia Baines this morning. Thank you very much.

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0: Friend of the show. She's one of the 900 that listens.
1: She's
0: big
1: there.
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5: You see there was two adverts there that are labelled up. Let's have a look. Government ad. And this has come on. We've got four of them now. That must be updated by the big boss. I wonder if we've got to do government ads to appease the government to keep Ali out of prison.

0: Yo, it's Ty and it's Sam, and we're up on the Waz. We're here and we're loving it, and we're thinking about the people, we think about the fans, we think about everybody in the land.
1: Yeah, we're here at a Waz FM. Yeah, we're at a Waz. The presenter come here laying facts, and that's that Asian youth don't have enough opportunity to do what they want in the UK, and that's not right, because it's the freedom of land. Can you speak to my man? But I'll speak to your man. Nah, let me speak to you now and let me break this all down.
0: Peace out from Ty and Sam.
2: 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Oh, yes.
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0: Well, before we get into it, I've got a little chip on my shoulder.
1: Go on, then.
0: So, I listen for this show's purposes, shall we say, research, to a national radio station. They're based in Little Old England.
1: Yep.
0: They do a phone-in, the two-word phone-in, and you're only allowed to say two words on this subject. This week, they mixed up a little bit. They said three words, and do you want to know what the categories were? Your bin day.
1: Right.
0: And your favourite orange thing. Okay. And it had to be three words. What would you say for them three words?
1: What, for bin day?
0: What's your bin day?
1: Not regular enough.
0: Three words! No, just three. You have to say Tuesday.
1: Ah, oh, right, okay.
0: Yeah, and then your favourite orange thing in two words.
1: Saturday is my bin day.
0: Saturday, and your favourite...
1: No, Friday. Yeah. It's Friday.
0: Oh, yeah, okay, this isn't going too well.
1: No, it's not.
0: Let's start again. Take three. Caller, what's your bin day?
1: Friday.
0: What's your favourite orange thing in two words?
1: Donald Trump.
0: So these are the sort of answers this radio station gets. So my point is, we have this radio station, we have this platform. Well, we can't get one phone call.
1: No, we've had... Who phoned up?
0: Danny. Twice.
1: Yeah, and he didn't even tell us what his favourite orange is.
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3: अपने कारोबार को कामयाबी की बुलंदियों पर ले जाने के लिए एडवर्टाइज कीजिए आप अपने आवाज एफएम पर लाइव नशरियात के अलावा आवाज सुना जा रहा है इंटरनेट पर दुनिया भर में स्पॉन्सर कीजिए अजान या फिर रंगारंग पंजाबी उर्दू पश्तो या हिंदी प्रोग्राम्स आवाज रेडियो पर और पहुंचाइए दुनिया के कोने-कोने में आप अपनी आवाज आवाज एफएम के साथ
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10: ਤੋ ਚੈਨ ਵਿੱਚ ਵਾਂਸੀ ਤੈਨੂੰ ਦੇਖ ਕੇ ਮੁੰਡੀਰ ਸਾਰੀ ਸੜਦੀ ਜੋੜੀ ਜਦੋਂ ਸ਼ਹਿਰ ਵਿੱਚ ਵਾਂਸੀ ਤੈਨੂੰ ਦੇਖ ਕੇ ਮੁੰਡੀਰ ਸਾਰੀ ਸੜਦੀ ਤੋੜੀ ਜਾਂਦੀ ਲੰਘਿਆ ਵਿੱਚ ਕੇਲੀ ਕੰਦ ਕਿੱਥੇ ਲਕਾਇਆ ਵੱਡਾ ਸ਼ੇਰਨੀ ਤੋੜੀ ਜਾਂਦੀ ਲੰਘਿਆ ਨਿੱਤ ਕੇਲੀ ਕੰਦ ਕਿੱਥੇ ਲਕਾਇਆ ਵੱਡਾ ਸ਼ੇਰਨੀ ਇੱਕ ਫੋਨ ਕਰਾਂ ਜਦੋਂ ਸੋਹਣੇ ਨੂੰ ਇੱਕ ਫੋਨ ਕਰਾਂ ਜਦੋਂ ਸੋਹਣੇ ਨੂੰ ਪੂਰਾ ਪਚਦਾ ਹੁੰਦਾ ਆ ਲੈ ਚੰਨ ਵਰਗੀ ਨਾਲ ਯਾਰੀ ਤਾਰੇ ਦਿਲੀ ਦਿਖਾਉਂਦਾ ਆ ਲੈ ਚੰਨ ਵਰਗੀ ਨਾਲ ਯਾਰੀ ਤਾਰੇ ਦਿਲੀ ਦਿਖਾਉਂਦਾ ਆ
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0: How do you say it? 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Or a was?
1: 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You do? Oh, that's good, because it's a kind of mythical creature with large paws and a lot of fur. And apparently it gets its name from being half a grizzly bear and half a buffalo.
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8: Hello! Hello! Guess who's up?
9: What's up, TK?
8: Everything okay? Or is it something? Something like this!

0: Well, before we get into it, I've got a little chip on my shoulder.
1: Go on, then.
0: So, I listen for this show's purposes, shall we say, research, to a national radio station. They're based in Little Old England.
1: Yep.
0: They do a phone-in, the two-word phone-in, and you're only allowed to say two words on this subject. This week, they mixed up a little bit. They said three words, and do you know what the categories were? Your bin day.
1: Right.
0: And your favourite orange thing. Okay. Yeah, and it had to be three words. What would you say for them three words?
1: For bin day?
0: What's your bin day?
1: Not regular enough.
0: Three words! No, just three. You have to say Tuesday.
1: Ah, right, okay.
0: Yeah, and then your favourite orange thing in two words.
1: Saturday is my bin day.
0: Saturday, and your favourite...
1: No, Friday. Yeah. It's Friday.
0: Oh, yeah, okay, this isn't going too well.
1: No, it's not.
0: Let's start again. Take three. Caller, what's your bin day?
1: Friday.
0: What's your favourite orange thing in two words?
1: Donald Trump.
0: So these are the sort of answers this radio station gets. So my point is, we have this radio station, we have this platform. Well, we can't get one phone call.
1: No, we've had... Who phoned up?
0: Danny. Twice.
1: Yeah, and he didn't even tell us what his favourite orange thing was.
2: अपने कारोबार को कामयाबी की बुलंदियों पर ले जाने के लिए एडवर्टाइज कीजिए आप अपने आवाज एफएम पर लाइव नशरियात के अलावा आवाज सुना जा रहा है इंटरनेट पर दुनिया भर में स्पॉन्सर कीजिए अजान या फिर रंगारंग पंजाबी उर्दू पश्तो या हिंदी प्रोग्राम्स आवाज रेडियो पर और पहुंचाइए दुनिया के कोने कोने में आप अपनी आवाज आवाज एफएम के साथ
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4: Hello. My name is Hira Singh, and I have my son's birthday today, and I set it up for my son his song for Nusrat Fateh Ali Khan. 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Thank you.
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6: So here we go. 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
1: Assalamu alaikum. 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
1: 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Oh, yes.
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3: 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Any issues we have technically is always me. I'm the man who has to press the buttons.

0: Shall we check in what song we got in next? Let's have a listen to this.
1: Yep.
0: I love listening to this stuff. Like, this is what the radio show does. It's the diversity. Have a little listen to that. Yeah, so that is Chitka Ha. The artist is Aditi Singh Sharma. This is 2010. A 2010 banger, this was. And it's from the film Emotional Attacachar. So there we go. We've got it all going on in the sports studio today.
1: It's all going off, isn't it?
0: Yeah, I just can't get that to stop.
1: It's all going on apart from the adverts.
0: Yeah, exactly. I can't wait for the next one. The next one is the artist is called Dr. Zeus.
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4: Hello, Ali. Malcolm here in Portsmouth. Many thanks for your two phone calls. I am now tuned into Awaaz and it's showing clearly on my digital sign on my radio. Lovely to hear you back again. See you soon. Bye.

0: How do you say it? A was? Or a was?
1: Assalamu alaikum. My name is Deborah. And can you please put a song for me and my baba? My name is Usua and my baba name is Amir.

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1: In Britain today, we all know that many, many people are trapped behind the wheel of a car. We ask which is the best way to reach them. Let's see the figures. Look at that. An enormous 14 million of them are listening to commercial radio. By contrast, only 300 are reading their newspapers whilst at the wheel. All of them cabbies. Overwhelming evidence that for the motorist, radio is the route that's right.
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2: अपने कारोबार को कामयाबी की बुलंदियों पर ले जाने के लिए एडवर्टाइज कीजिए आप अपने आवाज एफएम पर लाइव नशरियात के अलावा आवाज सुना जा रहा है इंटरनेट पर दुनिया भर में स्पॉन्सर कीजिए अजान या फिर रंगारंग पंजाबी उर्दू पश्तो या हिंदी प्रोग्राम्स आवाज रेडियो पर और पहुंचाइए दुनिया के कोने कोने में आप अपनी आवाज आवाज एफएम के साथ
3: 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It's Malcolm here. I've actually got Awaz FM on my digital radio now. Can you hear it playing in the background? Thoroughly enjoyed speaking to my old friend Rahia Baines this morning. Thank you very much.

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1: So... we need a new jingle, Ellie. 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
1: In Britain today, we all know that many, many people are trapped behind the wheel of a car. 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
4: 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The ASA, keeping ads legal, decent, honest, and truthful. Oh, yes.

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0: Nation. So we need a new jingle, Ali. We've got to get in that studio and produce a new jingle.
1: In Britain today, we all know that many, many people are trapped behind the wheel of a car. We ask which is the best way to reach them. 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All of them cabbies. 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
3: 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Oh, yes.
4: अपने कारोबार को कामयाबी की बुलंदियों पर ले जाने के लिए एडवर्टाइज कीजिए आप अपने आवाज एफएम पर लाइव नशरियात के अलावा आवाज सुना जा रहा है इंटरनेट पर दुनिया भर में स्पॉन्सर कीजिए अजान या फिर रंगारंग पंजाबी उर्दू पश्तो या हिंदी प्रोग्राम्स आवाज रेडियो पर और पहुंचाइए दुनिया के कोने-कोने में आप अपनी आवाज आवाज एफएम के साथ
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0: Sahara Drums, from Kingston to the Nile. 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

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The program includes chutkle, funny poems and skits, Bollywood biographies, birthday bash whereby I mention the names of all my Facebook friends who had their birthdays in the last 7 days, Zara Hatke,

0: which is off the beaten track pieces of musical items and a lot more. So see you next Tuesday between 11 a.m. and 1 p.m. here on Awaaz FM.
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0: Hello friends, my name is Rahi Baines and I've come to remind you to listen to my radio show Kinare Kinare every Tuesday between 11 a.m. and 1 p.m. As usual, there is loads of music, masti and manoranjan for you. 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
1: Good morning, good morning, good morning, everybody. It's a very good morning to you guys. Hope you guys are doing well. This is Café Awaz with me, your host Ali, here with you until 11 o'clock. A very good morning to you guys. Hope you are doing well and hope you are staying safe as well. Okay, it is Café Awaz and I'm your host Ali here with you until 11 o'clock. The phone lines are open. 023-8198-0072 is the number. That's 023-8198-0072. You can WhatsApp the studio on 077-8469-1440. Awaz FM Community Radio. This is Café Awaz with me, your host Ali, here with you until 11 o'clock. Let's kickstart the show with a beautiful track that I'm sure you guys love this one. It's Lamborghini.

0: Well, there you have it. 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If you have a Lamborghini and you're driving around there in town, in wherever you are in the world, and you're driving around in a Lamborghini, yaar, kuch khayal kara karo, kuch khayal kiya karo. 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Very expensive. It's a Awaaz of Bank Community Radio. This is Cafe Awaaz with me, your host Ali, here with you until 11 o'clock. A very good morning to you guys. If you have just joined us, welcome to the show. Get in touch with me here in the studio on 0238198072. That's 0238198072. You can WhatsApp the studio on 0778469144. And you can find me on Facebook as well right now. If you head over to Facebook and search for Awaaz of Bank Community Radio Southampton, you'll find me there. Yes, I'm there. It's Awaaz of Bank Community Radio. This is Cafe Awaaz with me, your host Ali, here with you until 11 o'clock. Okay, coming up around about half past the hour is the Blast from the Past. So if you have a Blast from the Past that you would like to listen to, then do give me a text message or drop me a message on the WhatsApp, the Facebook, or give me a call. 0238198072 is the number. That's 0238198072. This is Cafe Awaaz with me, your host Ali, here with you until 11 o'clock. Let's take you to the next track. And this one is a remix sort of version of the original song, which I'm sure that you're going to recognize, is Ole Ole. Here we go.
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0: जब भी कोई लड़की देखूं मेरा दिल दीवाना बोले ओले ओले ओले ओले ओले ओले. It's the remix version of that song. You remember, you probably don't like it in my voice, but hey, do you remember that song? It's the original, the remix. This one is the remix. I hope you guys enjoy that track. It's the Wiles of N Community Radio. This is Cafe Wiles with me, your host Ali, here with you until 11 o'clock. A very good morning to you guys. Hope you guys are well. Do get in touch with me here in the studio on 0238198007. Search your speed dial buttons. 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This is Cafe Wiles with me, your host Ali, here with you until 11 o'clock. Remember, guys, the Blast from the Past is coming around about half past the hour. So if you have a blast from the past that you would like to listen to, then do get in touch with me. Drop me a message on 0778469140. That's the WhatsApp number. Okay, I've been scouring the internet and looking for some tracks which are sort of melodious, and I came across this one, and I like the wordings to it. I'm not too sure about the beats, but I do love the wordings to it, and it's a bit, it's not scenty, all right, but it is melodious. Tell me what you think. Take a listen to this. It's called Ishq Namare, Ishq Ne Marare, Ishq Ne Marare, Ye Ishq Huf Allah, Ye Ishq. Okay, you guys listen and tell me what you think.
1: Ud gaye, ud gaye, ra, ud gaye, ud gaye, ud gaye, tote, ud gaye, ud gaye, ud gaye, ud gaye, ud gaye, ud gaye, ud gaye, ud gaye, ud gaye, ud gaye, ud gaye, ud gaye, ud gaye, ud gaye, ud gaye, ud 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

You see what I mean? You see what I mean? It's a bit of a melody type song, but this is what happens when you are in when you are in love, when you have ishq ne mara tote ur jande. What can I say? This is why I don't do ishq. This is why I just don't do ishq. No, not me, not me. Okay, one of these days I'll fall into the trap, but not yet, not yet. Yeah, it's the Wazaman Community Radio. This is Cafe Wales with me, your host Ali, here with you until 11 o'clock. A very good morning to you guys. If you have just joined us, welcome to the show. To get in touch with me here in the studio on 0238198072. That's 0238198072. You can WhatsApp the studio on 0778469140. That's 0778469140. A Wazaman Community Radio. This is Cafe Waz, and I'm your host Ali. Right, let's take you to the next track, and let's up the stakes a little bit with Lala Gokara.

Absolutely love that track. Absolutely love that track. I remember dancing away to that in a couple of weddings that I went to. And I still got the moves. I loved it. I love that track. It's the Wild Urban Community Radio. This is Cafe Wild with me, your host Ali, here with you until 11 o'clock. A very good morning to you guys. If you have just joined us, welcome to the show. As usual, the number is 023-819-8072. That's 023-819-8072. A couple more tracks before we go to the blast from the past. So if you have a blast from the past that you would like to listen to, drop me a message on the WhatsApp 077-846-91-440. That's 077-846-91-440. Let's take you to the next track, and I love this track. It's one that Ali Zafar done, and it's a remix. It's not a remix, it's a different language that he done. He had a go at the Bashta one. You know, I've played the Bashta one several times, but he did also do one in Sindhi, and I love this track. I love the beats to it, I love the wording to it, and I love the video for it as well. If you haven't seen the video, you really got to see the video. It is brilliant. And enjoy this track. It's Ali Zafar with Uruj Fatma and who else is it? Abid Brohi, I think. Enjoy this track, and I'll see you straight back after this.

Aliza, first there with Ale, you got to give the guy credit for trying the Sindhi voice and the Pashto voice, and I think he's done it absolutely brilliantly, and I love his tracks. It's the Wazza Fan Community Radio. This is Cafe Wazza with me, your host Ali, here with you until 11 o'clock. A very good morning to you guys. If you have just joined us, welcome to the show. To get in touch with me here in the studio, the line is open, 0238198072. You can WhatsApp the studio on 0778469140. That's 0778469140. That's the number to send your messages, your WhatsApp messages. Okay, one more track before we go to the Blast from the Past. And today's Blast from the Past is taking us back to the 90s. So get ready for this brilliant track that was happening in the 90s. And give you a clue to it. It had a brilliant, brilliant rap dance to it. I'm sure you're going to guess it when you hear it. It's a brilliant track. It's back in the 90s. It's a brilliant track, and we'll go for one more track before we go to the Blast from the Past, and this is Fakhir with Kadi Ha Kardi Kadi Na Kardi. Enjoy this track, and I'll see you straight back after this.

Parker there on the lyrics with Kadi Ha Kendi, Kadi Na Kendi. It's one of those tracks where you just sort of sitting and thinking, yeah, what's she doing? Is she Kuchi Kendi, Kuchi Hat Kadi, this or that? And you're just thinking about it. I love that track. I was on Community Radio. This is Cafe. I'm just being silly here. I was on Community Radio. This is Cafe Wild with me, your host Ali, here with you until 11 o'clock. A very good morning to you guys. If you have just joined us, welcome to the show. As usual, the number for the studio is 0238198072. You can WhatsApp the studio on 07784691440. Okay, guys, time now for our Blast from the Past. And today's Blast from the Past is taking us back to 1995. Rewind yourself back to 1995. Rewind. Back to 1995. And there in Bollywood, we had the movie Bombay. And it was the movie itself probably didn't do so well in the box office, but the music in the movie was brilliant, and this is one of the tracks from the movies Bombay. Enjoy this track, I'm sure you're gonna love it. And some of you may remember the dancing to this was absolutely brilliant as well. I think it was probably one of the first break dancing that I've seen in a Bollywood movie. But anyway, enjoy this track, and I'll see you straight back after this.

There you go. That was our blast from the past. Hope you guys enjoyed that track. Think us back to 1995 there. 1995, and the movie name was Bombay. Hope you guys enjoyed that track. That was our blast from the past here on Awaz FM Community Radio, here on Cafe Awaz. Hope you guys enjoyed it. Remember, guys, this is Cafe Awaz with me, your host Ali, here with you until 11 o'clock. A very good morning to you guys. If you have just joined us, welcome to the show. Get in touch with me here in the studio on 023-8198-0072. That's 023-8198-0072. You can WhatsApp the studio on 07784-691-440. It's Awaz FM Community Radio. This is Cafe Awaz with me, your host Ali, and let's take you to the next track. What have I got for you ready? This one I haven't heard for a while, but I think I'm gonna play this one because I like it. It is Barsha on the lyrics with Proper Patola. Here we go.

0: Could I swag? Bacha there on the lyrics with the proper patola. I hope you guys enjoy that track. It's Awaz FM Community Radio. This is Cafe Awaz with me, your host Ali, here with you until 11 o'clock. A very good morning to you guys. If you have just joined us, welcome to the show. As always, I tell you to give me a call. Pick up the phone, guys. Pick up the phone and dial 023-8198-0072. That's 023-8198-0072. Or if you are not able to pick up the phone and give me a call, then drop me a message on the WhatsApp. 077-8469-1440. That's 077-8469-1440. And I'm gonna take you to the next track. This is Innocent Boy. Enjoy this track and I'll see you straight back after this.
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That sort of spells me out all over. That is innocent boy. That's me all over. I think I can say that quite confidently. I was Bank Community Radio. This is Cafe World with me, your host Ali, here with you until 11 o'clock. A very good morning to you guys. If you have just joined us, welcome to the show. Hey guys, do give me a call at 023-819-8072 or drop me a message on the WhatsApp 077-84-691-4400. It'd be great to hear from you guys, and a couple of feedbacks as well coming in, which is really good to know as well. I love your feedbacks. It really helps me improve the show. I was on Community Radio. This is Cafe Awaz. Let's take you to the next track. And this next track, I sort of like this one. Bilal Said it is. And I love the lyrics on this. And I'm not really quite sure how we managed to put this song together. But you know what? It is funny. And it's called Snapchat Story. Here we go.

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It was absolutely brilliant the way he's done it. I think it's great. What do you guys think? Do let me know. 0238198072. You can WhatsApp the studio on 0778469140. Almost time for me to go. Almost at the end of the show. But if you have a track that you would like to listen to, then do give me a call. 0238198072. That's 0238198072. You can WhatsApp the studio on 0778469140. 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I'm certainly getting tongue twisted this morning. Okay, what have I got lined up for you? I've got, let's put this one on. This one is Nakare Tere. Here we go.

I love the video to that one. I don't know how many of you guys have seen the video, but if you haven't, you really got to see the video to that. It is brilliant. It's called Nakhre Tere. It's really brilliant track. And the video is excellent as well. If you haven't watched the video, then do watch the video as well. Awaza Bank Community Radio, this is Cafe Awaza with me, your host Ali. And sadly, guys, sadly, it is the time for me to say bye-bye to you guys. Hope you guys have enjoyed the show today. I'm going to love you and leave you with this classic of a song. And it is a classic. It was a real hit in its time. And I'm sure you're going to enjoy it. How many of you guys remember Apna Sangeet? This song is by Apna Sangeet. And it is a classic song which was released, oh my God, probably in the late 80s, early 90s, I would think. But it is a classic song, and it's still going strong today in all those classic vibes that's, you know, going around. I'm waiting for the remix version of this one. So any of you DJs out there remixing songs, how about remixing this one? This one is Apna Sangeet and Soho Road. I'm going to love you and leave you with this. Until next time, take care, bye-bye, look after yourself, stay safe, and I'll see you again soon.

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1: Hundreds of members of the public have joined the search for a three-year-old boy who vanished following a visit to a village playground. A massive police operation is underway in Brantham, Suffolk, looking for the little boy called Noah. Next, the Prime Minister Andy Burnham says he understands the strength of feeling across the country about migration. It's after the Oxfordshire village of Piddington, which could house more than 1,000 asylum seekers, voted overwhelmingly to become an independent state in a symbolic referendum. Tim McNally is the Piddington Parish Council Chair.
2: What does it mean? I mean, we are formally the village known as Piddington, but today we're actually known as the Principality of Piddington, and we'll be putting a sign up to that effect.
1: And carmaker McLaren has announced plans to invest £500 million in the UK. It's expected to expand its research development site in South Yorkshire and open a new factory in the UK. That's the latest from Radio News Hub. I'm Tanita Sims.
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0: Welcome to the Community Hour. My name's Ari Fazy, and every month we like to do our, what is it called?
1: Volunteer voices.
0: Volunteers, sweating. Boys. Are you sweating? The reason why Katie might be sweating is because she's in the hot seat. She's in control.
1: Yeah, if you remember, dear listeners, a few months ago I was in control, and again I'm in charge of all the buttons and gizmos in front of me. So apologies if there are.
0: Are there many buttons in front of you?
1: So many buttons. Mini mouse. There's a mini little keyboard. It's yeah. Two
0: you got like
1: screens.
0: All these screens in front. I know. I get confused.
1: It's dramatic, isn't it? But yeah, lovely to be back. Hello.
0: Brilliant. Yes. Yeah. So again, we're just introducing our volunteer's voice, which is fantastic. Once a month, we like to do our volunteer's voice. We have great discussions, but today, what have we got today?
1: We have a very, very special guest. We have Helen today. Hello, Helen.
2: Hello there.
1: It's so nice. So Helen and I have been emailing for a couple of years now.
2: Yeah, I think so.
1: And it's the first time we've actually ever met in person.
2: I know.
1: Helen is from the Final Straw Foundation, which is an incredible organisation charity that just do wonderful things with our coastline and conservation work. So I'm going to get you, Arif, to read the introduction.
0: Absolutely.
1: Which is what I always do. I always write the introduction and then Arif introduces it, Helen. And then, Helen, you can tell us all about yourself.
0: Absolutely, we can go into more details. But yeah, the Final Straw Foundation is dedicated to restoring, celebrating the Solent region for conservation, community engagement and education. The organisation works to protect the coastline, coastal habitats and wildlife from growing impact of plastic and other forms of pollution. Through a range of projects, campaigns, beach cleans, educational activities and community initiatives, the Final Straw Foundation brings people together to make a positive difference to the environment. So our guest today is Helen Littlejoint. Welcome to the Volunteer's Voice.
2: Lovely, and thank you for having me.
0: Yeah.
1: It's a pleasure. It's so nice to actually meet you in person.
2: I know, we've emailed loads, haven't we? And then, like today, it's like we've actually met in person.
0: And that's what radio does, doesn't it?
1: I think it does. It brings everyone together, doesn't
0: it? Yep, so we can bring people together. We can actually listen to people who are, the people who are in it.
1: Yeah.
0: Yeah, who are actually getting involved in doing things. And I think that's what sometimes we miss. We can read about things.
1: Yeah.
0: We can have snippet of information on, let's say, social media.
1: Absolutely.
0: But talking to people coming from what they're doing, which I think is really good what the Volunteer Voice is actually bringing. But yeah,
1: possibly.
0: Helen, thank you for coming on to this Volunteer's Voice.
1: I'm finding this really weird because I'm usually sitting when Arif sits and Arif.
0: I'm quite chilled today.
1: You're chilled. Yeah, I bet you are. So yeah, Helen, thank you so much. It is lovely to have you in the studio. And for our lovely listeners who have not heard of, say, the Final Straw Foundation before, can you please tell us a little bit about who you are and what you do?
2: Lovely. Yeah. So I'm Helen. I work full time for Final Straw Foundation. And we work right the way across the Solent region. So we educate schools, businesses and community groups about ocean health and single-use plastic. We've got three core objectives. One is to protect and restore the Solent habitats. We do this through things like oyster restoration and a water quality testing program. Secondly, it's all about empowering, supporting community groups through volunteer action, you know, getting people excited about their local environment. And then thirdly, it's all about education, delivering educational projects through schools. But also I do loads of talks as well to try and encourage to make, you know, that sort of long-term behavioural change.
1: I think ocean health is very important, especially at the moment where we are discovering a lot more about pollutants in the water and plastics in the water.
0: Big topic these days,
1: isn't
0: it?
1: And how then they're finding tiny microscopic plastic items in fish, corals, and then it's being passed on to other animals, into us. And so actually, ocean health is, it's massive. Are you seeing a huge input into people wanting to kind of help more into making our coastline a better place?
2: Yeah, I think, you know, ever since, I think it all sort of

0: started about 25 years ago with David Attenborough, you know, the Blue Planet. I think that was the sort of tipping point. I think we started to really notice, and they had the technology as well about what was going into our oceans and under our water. So there's been various tipping points, and that's how I think Bianca started it. Her kids were decorating sandcastles with plastic rather than shells. And gradually, I think people are noticing more and more plastic on our beaches, in our rivers. So you've had this sort of big groundswell, I think, over the last few years. I mean, since we started 8 years ago, we've picked up over like 69,000 kilos of rubbish.
1: Say that number again, Helen.
0: So 69,000 kilos.
1: 69,000 kilos of rubbish and plastic.
0: Yeah. So we always say in our team, it's like, well, what happens if we hadn't done this? You know, where would all that plastic be? And that, again, it would be out in our rivers and in our streams.
1: To think if you hadn't had done that, if your amazing team of staff, volunteers, the community, if they had not picked up that enormous, that's a massive number.
2: Is that 69 tons?
1: 69,000 tons
0: of. So, and then yesterday we were out in the chalk streams yesterday on the River Lavant in Chichester. And we got half a ton of plastic out.
1: But, and to think, if you hadn't have picked up the 69,000 kilograms, that's such a big number.
2: It is a big number, isn't it?
1: It would still be, where would that be right now? Would that, you know, you think you've got this, there's like a mass, isn't it? I can't remember which ocean it is, but it's like a plastic mass just
0: so that's the great, you know, you've got these different gyres. What I think people have noticed, that great Pacific garbage
1: patch.
0: That's it. I think it's the size of France or something.
1: For goodness sake.
0: That's
2: terrible, isn't it?
0: It seems like, oh, it's out there.
1: Yeah. But
0: it's not. This is happening in, you know, outside your door, that goes down the drain, that goes into our streams and then out into the ocean.
2: So I just recently came back from Bali.
1: We're not jealous, by the way.
0: Yeah.
2: Well, but the shocking thing is one of the beaches, the amount of plastic. And it's so noticeable. The amount of plastic is really, really sad, actually.
1: And you think Bali is like, you know, this picturesque,
2: it was full of plastics, and you couldn't even go picking up a plastic because every time you just kept on walking, it's just another carrier bag, it's another piece of plastic, it's another piece of rubbish that's just been thrown on the beach, and it's terrible and it's really, really sad. Yeah. So
0: in terms of plastic pollution, plastic production. It's all sort of started about 100 years ago, but since the Second World War and since the 70s, you know, that production has actually skyrocketed. In the last 20 years, it's almost doubled. So do you know how plastic starts? Do you know about nurdles? Do you know what nurdles are?
1: No, but I'm loving this. We love to learn new things. Educate us, Helen. Tell us.
0: So plastic starts with these little, they're like little pellets. You know, like a lentil, what a lentil looks like. So that's what a nurdle looks like, but it's made of plastic. And that's the raw ingredient. So when we dig fossil fuels out of the ground from oil, that is the byproduct. So that's before it gets made into everything that we know about plastic. That's the raw ingredient. The problem is trillions and trillions are shipped around the world. There's no legislation. So at each stage of that production and transportation, they get leached into down our drains and into our watercourses, into our ecosystem. And you might have, last year there was a big fire, a container ship caught fire off the North Yorkshire coast last year, if you remember that.
1: Yes.
0: And then earlier this year, we've had something off the Tyne. Ugh. So all these pellets have then got washed onto our shorelines, and then the birds think, you know, it's food. And actually here in the Itchen, we have three factories on the Itchen that process these.
1: That's interesting to know.
0: And then you've also got Chesil Bay. So on one side of the Itchen, on the west side, you've got the three factories there that process them. On the other side, you've got a SSSI, which obviously then ends up being awash with nurdles. And then all of those will end up going out into our Solent. And I did a beach clean on Sunday, last Sunday, out in Stokes Bay. Yeah, there's nurdles on those beaches. Yeah,
1: it's like a domino effect. It's always a domino effect. And I think ocean health and just the health of the environment is so precious. And I think you are right. David Attenborough, he really does.
2: He highlighted it, didn't he?
1: Oh my gosh, yeah. Mm. I couldn't actually watch the last...
0: Oh, the ocean one,
1: Because I just felt so guilty. Yeah. It's usually I'm sad because a whale is injured or passes away. And I'm like, no. But this time it's like, you're a terrible human, plastic. And I'm like, I'm sorry, David. I'll do better. Yeah. But I think that is the thing. It's about making small choices to actually then help protect the environment, but also cost save for us. Like, take around a reusable cup, take around a reusable bag, just recycle more. Don't buy as much plastic, you know, little things that can actually make a huge difference.
0: Absolutely. And I think it's such a big topic for people of like, you know, the whole topic with our water at the moment is such a massive topic.
1: Sewage
0: climate
1: waste,
0: change, it's a massive topic. And it's I think it's all about our individual actions that we can make a difference. And I think that's important to recognize. You know, we're all responsible citizens. We all recycle, or, you know, we all want to have a better environment to live in. But our individual choices do matter.
1: Yeah.
0: And we all think, I don't litter. You know, everybody probably listened to this program was like, well, no, I recycle. I certainly don't litter. But there are four key ways which the litter does get into our ocean. One is all those little bits of litter that, you know, get dropped. But second is landfill. And traditionally our landfill sites were built beside the coastline. So, okay, so you've got a lot of wind blown there.
2: Explain to us, what is landfill then?
0: So landfill, traditionally our landfill were by the coastline. And then obviously because you've got like sea level rises, you know, you've perhaps got all of that, those chemicals that are now leaching into, you know, into our ocean.
2: But landfill being a place where people, the rubbish. So
0: the rubbish, well, the rubbish would go there.
2: The rubbish just gets thrown and dumped onto this land.
1: And like buried.
2: And
0: but
2: buried,
0: it is, I mean, it's is very, it? I mean, it is very strictly controlled. And I know recently there was a petition down in, you know, down in Weymouth, which further down the coastline, they wanted to build another landfill site off the Isle of Portland. And a lot of the locals were going, well, no, actually, we don't want it here, because they knew how important, you know.
1: It's a very precious ecosystem in like Portland around that way.
0: Yeah. So you've got, littering, landfill, and then you've got washing machines. So our sewage, I don't know how much you know about our sewage system, our combined sewage.
1: This.
0: I can talk.
1: Also, I can say, lovely listeners, we're only on question one. This is fabulous.
0: So we have a combined sewage overflow in the UK. Do you know? Yeah.
1: Tell
0: me. You're aware of that.
1: I want you to tell me everything, because this worries me. I'm worried because I'm sitting in the hot seat and controlling this. And now I'm worried, my God, what is my washing machine doing?
0: Yeah. So the way our sewage system has been designed is you've got your rainwater, which is obviously your untreated, you know, your fresh water.
1: Fresh water.
0: But then you've got all of your things that go down your sink, down your washing machine, and down your toilet. That all then combines to go down to our sewage farms.
1: Yes, where they treat the water treatments.
0: Water treatment. Yeah. So it all gets washed away. In our minds, it just goes down there, it gets treated and goes out into the ocean. The problem is all the things that we're putting down, our sewage systems were designed for sewage. They weren't designed for all of these sort of microplastics and forever chemicals. We'll come on to PFAS and forever chemicals in a minute.
1: God.
0: I'm getting you worried now.
1: No, I am sweating even more.
0: So we've got four key ways that plastics will go down. So we've got littering, landfill, and then down our washing machine. So all the clothes that we wear now, a lot of them are man-made, and we've things like nylon, polyester.
1: There's been a whole, we can go down a rabbit hole here.
0: Fast fashion's a whole another topic. But when we wash our clothes, it's a bit like a big cheese grater. So, and all of those little microfibers will then go down through our washing machine, down to our sewage system, and then down to our sewage farm. Yeah. So that's one way, if you want to make a real positive difference, one way that you can make a difference is get yourself a water filter for your washing machine, or you can buy a bag that you put your clothes in and then you wash your clothes in there. So there's things that people normally think, it's the litter is what I can see, but there's a lot of things that we can't see. So that's one positive difference you can make.
1: Talk to me about this water filter and bag. What bag do I need to buy? Where do I get this water filter from? Because I'm going to be honest, I do a lot of washing. I have a toddler. I don't know what she does at preschool, but her clothes.
0: So, I mean, there's various ones. You can look on like a lot of either go into like a refill shop or there's
1: eco-friendly websites.
0: There's eco-friendly websites. There's lots of different websites there that you can go on. There's a thing called a guppy bag. There's lots of different ones.
1: There's a pen here, right?
0: It's a guppy bag. But that's one thing that you can change. And then the fourth way, the things go down, it's down our toilets. So we've all heard of things like wet wipes.
1: This is the thing which really upsets me when people do not flush. They flush things which should not be flushed.
0: But not fully flushed.
1: Yeah, that really frustrates me because I think, again, we can make it, I don't know how clear we can make it. Do not flush that are not meant to go down.
0: So we are part of a big NGO. So there's lots of organisations in this country that have joined together recently to non-government organisation.
1: Yep, brilliant. Yeah.
0: So lots of charities basically have joined together and we're part of that to then, you know, how can we put pressure on the government to, you know, ban wet wipes, you know. They all say they're eco-friendly, but they will still...
1: No, they're not eco-friendly. I think, I mean, as I said, having a baby and a toddler, like we looked into different ways. Yeah. We used the ones where you use water and you put your own natural essential oils in and then you just rewash them.
0: Yeah.
1: And that was great. We used
0: that's
1: them.
0: Good.
1: We used them for the first year. But then we were gifted a load of wet wipes. And you know when you're like, it's convenience. But no, we don't need them.
0: So there's the stuff you can see. The things we pick up our beaches, the stuff you can't see. So you've got all those microfibers and the things you put down your toilet. And then you've got your PFAS and you've got your forever chemicals. So these are the things that chemicals that will repel, like grease, heat. You know, they're in makeup, they're in on your greaseproof pans, greaseproof paper, you know, food packaging where you get your little film. So they're all PFAS. They're called forever chemicals. The issue with those is that they bioaccumulate, which means that they never go away.
1: They never go away.
0: There's a lovely chap that works in the University of Portsmouth, Alex Ford. He's done a lot of research. He's in the Solent at looking at what's in our little microplanktons, what's on our seaweed, and then obviously one thing eats another and it goes all the way up the food chain. So he's done a lot of research on that. He's just recently published a paper on that. So these bioaccumulate, so which means they never go away. So now we've all got PFAS. We all have PFAS in our blood.
1: And of course, now they're doing lots of research with our health and what these toxins can do and create. So it's scary.
0: So young people with cancer. Yeah. We've got liver problems and reproductive issues. So I think if some people are listening to this and going, God, that's actually, really sort of starting to wake up about, what products am I using at home? What am I eating? I know the cost of living crisis is a massive issue.
1: But small changes.
0: But small changes.
1: You can make small changes.
2: Well, and they do mention that. They do talk about environmental factors causing diseases these days because we can't go back in time to understand whether there's been an increase or a decrease or anything. We just don't understand. But environmental factors such as plastic is part of it.
1: And you think back in the day, it was a case of like, don't eat too much, don't drink too much, that will damage your health, air pollution, all that kind of stuff. Mm. No, now we're looking at actually what we're eating is actually there's something in our food which we've caused to eat that.
0: So going back down to our sewage sludge, we were talking about our combined sewage overflow. So what's happening, a lot of that, the water does get treated, but then a lot of that will go out into the ocean. So you've got your sewage and you've got your microplastics and you've got your PFAS will go out into the ocean. But a lot of that sewage sludge will go back onto our fields to grow our soil, to grow our food.
1: And then we
0: eat. And then we eat that. So if you think of that bioaccumulation, so there was a big petition just before Christmas to think about, well, is there another way of doing this? And it's such a massive topic because this is our habit and this is the way it's always been done. So like the Clean Water Bill on Monday, we need this sort of systemic change to how we're managing, all of these PFAS, the regulations.
1: And I think we look at it, clean water, you think of a country that, a Western country, clean water, but actually we're damaging our water. We're severely damaging our water and what we're intaking and putting back into the plants to then eat. It's... you've woken me up. That's I'm going to buy a guppy bag. Everyone listening, please go and buy
0: it's,
1: a guppy
0: it's looking
1: bag.
0: At your house and looking at the way you live your life and making, okay, can I make a change here? Can I change my washing up liquid? So can I get rid of, you know, we've got so many chemicals in our house. So for like things from carpets, you know, fire retardant, sofas, you know, the chemicals we put down our toilet. If we can then look at, start looking at each of those individually, like, well, can I make a small change here?
1: Yeah.
2: So for example, like washing machines, you've got these tablet forms, and sometimes in those tablet forms, you have some sort of plastic in them as well.
0: Yeah. So it's,
2: so is that stuff that is not degraded? So that means eventually that will go down the waste.
0: Yeah.
1: How?
2: Okay. Dishwasher tablets?
0: Dishwasher tablets, all of that. Yeah. The more you, I read about this, a lot of this stuff every day. And yeah, and it's, you know, I think it's doing your own research and looking at the.
2: So then the question comes that all these small little plastics in these, which are being introduced, even, for example, in toothpaste, you get these little something, little plastic in toothpaste.
1: Face wash. For ages, my face wash had microbeads.
2: Yeah. Right.
1: I'm sold, oh, it will help, you know, decongest your skin. And now it's like, been washing my face with plastic for.
2: So where's the regulations then when it comes to this? Because this is great that we're knowing the awareness of this.
0: So it's regulation, it's companies, it's profit.
1: Profit.
0: So it's
2: a gimmick to get people to buy these products.
0: It's doing your own research and then thinking, well, actually it's.
1: And you can, there are some great apps and resources out there where you can research and see what exactly is it like in your skincare, your washing, washing equipment, what do you call it? Detergent.
2: Yep.
1: Washing up liquid. Because again, I didn't even think about, you know, a lot of things are sold to us like get dirt out now, grease, you know, it will get grease out and everything. Mm. And I'm just like.
0: So I think that boils down. I talked to lots of different types of people and I think we've almost become like too scared of dirt and too clean.
1: Yes.
0: We need that contact with soil.
1: Yeah, definitely.
0: You know, we need.
1: It's good for us.
0: Yeah, it's good
1: massively.
0: For us.
1: And
0: we need that contact with nature to keep us healthy. And I think in many cultures, you know, around the world, they always see like the health of the water is, you know, the health of us. And you've got that start of like things like the river rights movement. I don't know if you've heard of that.
1: No, I haven't.
0: So where the water has a say in decisions, it's been given a personhood.
2: Which is
0: in the UK. Yeah, right. I think it started in New Zealand. And now I think Lewis Council were the first ones on the River Ouse down in Sussex, like to give them the rights of the river in their council. And then we've had the river, you know, the Itchen and the Meon as well. So it's a say in decision making within the council process.
1: Wow. Well, I've learned a lot in the first 25 minutes and we've only got to one question. Helen, you're free next month. Do you want to come back on?
0: I think you should.
2: It's a big topic, isn't it?
0: Oh, it's
2: really
0: huge.
2: Is, yeah.
1: If anyone's listening and they want to ask a question or get in touch, please do give us a bell on 07784 691 440. That's 07784 691 440, because I'm sure if you've got any questions about the environment, ocean health, maybe little things you can make to change your home for the better in a sense of helping the environment, do give us a bell, because I'm sure Helen can answer your question. I'm so shocked.
2: I am as well.
1: I'm
2: and I know what you mean.
1: It's,
2: well, I think I don't know how we can change to be better better knowledged in this field, because you just buy the products and it's a fast-paced world sometimes and you just go quickly in the shops to buy things.
1: But I will say a positive. At the weekend, we had some friends come down and their lovely little boy collected everything we used. Like I made dinner and there was some, I bought these little like recyclable plates just for them to have their pudding on. He was like, can I take these home? I want to recycle them at home. And the previous week, they had someone come in to show them how to turn recyclable items into like art. So he's like making his own recyclable like exhibition piece. And basically by the end of the year, his academic year, he will have made his own art
0: piece. That's great.
1: And I think little things like that, the fact that he's seven, the message is getting across to the new younger, the young generation. Mm. Where actually they can hopefully make a massive difference and help the planet. Oh my goodness. Right, let's try and do another question. Helen's going to come back next month so we can finish all our questions. So it started in 2018. Final Straw started in 2018. Mm-hmm. Who was the founder? Who started Final Straw?
0: So Bianca Carr is our founder. She was on a beach, and her kids were decorating sandcastles with plastic rather than shells, and she's like,
1: "What?
0: Well, enough's enough." That's, and that's mad. Where Final Straw, the word, you know, the,
2: oh,
0: that's it.
2: I've had right.
0: enough. She's like, "Final Straw, we're going to do something." So it started.
2: I thought it meant the straws, as in the plastic.
0: Well, I think as well, that was it. Yeah. I think from Emsworth, they were going into a cafe and there were still straws. So the sort of name came from there. So started with one beach clean, literally one beach clean. Lots of people turned up. We've still got the picture from that first day.
1: One. What a legacy.
0: Yeah, and then we've gone on to like education. So now we've got two education officers. We've done big fish. So we've had big metal fish that have been made that then people put cans and bottles and, you know, to see how much plastic. Then we've gone on to do water testing. So now, yeah, 8 members of staff, and we've got a whole team of trustees as well behind us. So we're quite small, but we're very mighty.
1: Is my motto, yeah. I think. Yeah. But already you are mighty because you've collected 69,000 kilograms of trash and rubbish from our ocean, which, what a difference you've made, your team have made. With the beach cleans, what I love to do, especially with volunteering, is to advertise your beach cleans, because I think anyone and everyone can do it. And it's really great for families to get involved, and also to help educate the younger generation to be like, get involved, you know, pick up a little bit of plastic or rubbish on your beach can actually make a massive difference to your coastline environment. What happens during one of your beach cleans?
0: So all our beach cleans are advertised on our website.
1: It's a great website, guys.
0: Or on our Facebook page. And it's an Eventbrite. So we are very family-friendly individuals, dog-friendly as well. So basically, you can sign it. By signing up, we then know how many litter pickers and how much kit that we need to bring. So we'll give you a time and a place that you need to meet, and then you'll arrive. One of our staff or one of our lovely volunteers, we're always looking for volunteers to come and help to lead these beach cleans. So the staff or volunteer will then meet you. They will go through a briefing with you in terms of health and safety, about where to go, where not to go. And we will have already contacted the council. We do all the back end stuff with the council, and then I do all the risk assessments as well. So it's all completely legal. We're there. The council know that we're there. So you'll have a briefing. And normally our beach cleans last for a couple of hours. So if you want to stay for those 2 hours, that's fine. Or you just want to do an hour, absolutely fine. And then we'll all come back together, and then we'll sort the rubbish out into what we can recycle, cans, bottles and glass. So that will get recycled. And then the rest of it, we will bag up, we weigh it, and then that will be collected by the council. So we've weighed everything from every beach clean, and it's all on a big database.
1: I love that.
0: So you'll be contributing then to that, you know.
1: Oh, and if the listeners are listening, of course, hopefully they will be, they will know that I do love data. So I think the fact that you've weighed everything from the beginning to see, I bet the numbers have just increased, haven't they? Or I bet, like, sometimes you think, oh, it's not going to be, you know, we're not going to collect much. And then by the end, you're like, oh my goodness, yes, we have collected quite a lot.
2: Yeah, so that's a very interesting point, actually. So do you see on a yearly basis since 2018, has there been an increase in the amount of plastic that's out there? Or is it very difficult to say because you might have more volunteers, people get involved in picking up more plastic? I mean, is there a way of getting to understand, is it getting better? Are people being more educated?
0: We get this question asked a lot. I mean, when we go out onto the beach, people look at the beach and go, there's nothing here.
2: Yeah.
0: And then we pick up loads. So it's all of this, you know, it depends on the time of year. So we could have had a big storm.
1: I suppose different spring tides.
0: Different spring tides. It could be, yeah, the number of volunteers. I mean, there are particular hot spots along the south coast. You know, at Christmas time, we always do one between Christmas and New Year down at Eastney, and we always get a lot, you know, a lot there, particularly after the bank holiday. We, you know, a lot of people leaving barbecues and just dumping
1: and I will say,
0: picnics and things like that.
1: I think over the summer, reading in the newspapers, like the amount of rubbish left on beaches after the bank holidays, Durdledore especially, the beach there. Yeah, I bet you found some very interesting things. Can you, what's the most surprising thing you've ever found?
0: I was thinking, probably the most unusual thing we found is a prosthetic leg.
1: I knew you were going to say something.
0: Something like that.
1: Yeah.
0: We've got a crisp packet from 1984. That's one of our relics.
1: Love that. Yeah. Please tell me, is it framed?
0: No, it's in a little Tupperware container. So we do take that out now and again.
1: 1984. Because that's the thing, I think the councils, when they do clear up the verges on the motorway and everything, and then I think some students helped them one time and they found something per year. And it just shows that actually the items we're eating, consuming, things do not degrade. People have just, the litter is still there. And the fact you've got a crisp packet from 1984, you think in our landfill, that's just still.
2: Mm-hmm. I mean, that's an interesting question, point as well. Can plastic become or be biodegradable?
0: So there are lots of initiatives now, I think, looking at different products. I think there's students looking at different enzymes that will break down plastic.
1: There's worms or some sort of slug that can eat as well.
0: I mean, there's the guy last year at the Earth Watch, you know, the Earthshot Prize, there was a guy in Bristol called Matter, can't remember his name, that did it. But he's developed like a filter for washing machines, like industrial scale washing machines, to take out all these microfibers. So there are initiatives like that, there's research being done. I mean, there are things like coffee cups. I was at an event in a plastic-free gathering in Bristol back in June. And met a guy that had worked for the coffee industry all his career. And he was on a beach in Cornwall. You know, when we buy a coffee cup, you think, oh, yeah, I'll just put that in the recycling. But do you realise it's got a plastic film inside it? So he was on a beach in Cornwall. He's realised his dog was choking. And this is the story. I think it's called Good Cup. There's others around. But he thought, right, I'm going to develop a coffee cup that's completely biodegradable without all of that PFAS and that lining. So there's people like that that have really made that jump into go, well, okay, we can't stay with this status quo.
1: Was the dog okay?
0: I think so. Yeah, he must have been.
1: We're like, is the dog okay?
0: Yeah. So it's things like that. And then we're doing a lot of things like, there's a whole team at Portsmouth University, the Revolutions Plastic team, that are looking into, you know, things like advertising, coffee, you know, the coffee cups, you know, it's got to come from all different sides. This whole topic we're talking about, it's got to come from government policy. It's got to come from retailers. It's got to come from our individual actions. But then also we're tying in all these like new innovations or new products or enzymes and things like that. So there's a lot of different factors, you know, involved here.
1: If we fast forward to 50 years time, where do you think, I suppose, the plastic revolution will be? How do you think everything will be in 50 years time?
2: Even earlier than that. Earlier, I mean, yeah, that. Is there a time? Again, another great question, because Are we moving in the right direction or not?
1: I'm looking at Helen. I'm
0: looking at my face. Yeah. So I think it's like the water, you know, the water issue. You know, it's taken for, you know, kids to die for us to like wake up to the fact actually we can't carry on like we're doing. And I think when this plastic, you know, when we're now like I didn't know about PFAS until a few years ago.
1: No,
0: and
1: I've heard about it. I didn't know it was called that.
0: Once you start reading on that, and then it starts, because you think, oh, it's just affecting wildlife. Plastic's just affecting wildlife. But it's not. It's affecting our health. And I think once you become conscious about what you're putting into your body, and we're seeing more and more people affected by plastic pollution in our blood, then I think really people are going to start to push forward to reducing plastic. You know, the other countries, you don't have food packaging for our vegetables, you know, so there's a lot of changes that we can do.
1: I think it's some things that really annoys me, which again, people do it for convenience. It's seeing boiled eggs. You can just buy a boiled egg as a snack in a plastic container in a shop. And I'm just like, why? And bananas in package. Again, I get it. I understand it's hygiene, it's convenience, but at the same time, I'm just like,
0: but then that's our choice. Then if it's going back to the nurdles, the more, and also the more, when more things single use that we buy. So plastic is in our society and it is useful for different things like medical.
1: Oh goodness, you know,
0: There's
1: always a use for it, definitely.
0: But it's the single use stuff.
1: It's like fast fashion.
0: Fashion. So we have a choice. You know, we have a choice, you know, and as a family, we've made changes personally, I've made, you know, and they're some quite hard choices to make. But it's the link with plastic and water.
1: Yeah.
0: So I think the heat waves really have shown like how important water is.
1: Definitely.
0: But the link with plastic. So when we buy a plastic water bottle, you've got the amount of water that's in there, but it takes 6 or 7 times more water to make that plastic bottle, because digging the nurdles out of the ground requires water. Transporting them requires water. Producing that plastic bottle, getting it to the shop, you then buying it and then recycling it. So it takes 6 or 7 times more water. There's a really, if you're interested in more, finding out more, there's a really great website, WaterWise, that's been produced. It's a whole conglomeration of like scientists, water companies, etc. So WaterWise is a really great website to look at like how you can save water. And that's one of the issues on there, that link with plastic.
1: Wow.
0: You know,
2: and that's really bad. I'm cringing because I'm guilty.
0: Have you bought a plastic water bottle?
2: I have
0: today?
2: Bought, not today, but yeah, I have bought, and it's making me feel that's bad.
1: I feel like, you know, one you buy in, say, a convenience shop.
0: Yeah.
1: But
2: yeah.
1: I will say I've only done that a couple of times. I did it on holiday because I'm silly. I forgot my travel bottle. But I like to think that's the one thing I'm actually pretty good at. Mm. I always take my... Mm.
0: Yeah, I can see it here. It's great.
1: Thank you. Yes, my lovely bottle. Lovely. I've had it for about 8 years. And yeah, it's
0: but then also that water.
2: Well, it's a great thing because
0: you're drinking. The research now is there's lots of plastic, yeah. Microplastics in that water.
2: Yeah, right.
0: Yeah,
2: and yeah. Sorry. So it's a habit that I need to change. Habit, but this is good. This is what we need to be talking about.
1: Yeah. Maybe we can have.
2: I've got a bottle. I do have a bottle.
0: A, it'll save people money.
1: Yeah.
0: And B, it's better for your health.
2: Yes.
1: Oh, massive. I have
0: definitely. That's another but simple change.
1: I will say, my little metal water container, it's great. And I love the fact you can get on their website like different bits you can put on it to make it even easier for you to like drink in the craft.
2: Right.
1: We're talking a lot about water quality and you do water testing. So we know monitoring water is important for our health, but how do you test water? How do you go about? Do you just get a big bucket and like, I don't know, put a big, I'm trying to fit like a big old pregnancy test in it and be like, nope, we're okay today, guys.
0: Yes. So this is just wind the clock back a bit. So this project that we run now, Water Quality 365, it started 3 years ago. We took 300 samples, basically in a bottle, and we sent it away to University of Portsmouth and Brunel University, and they tested it in a lab. They found 105 separate chemicals, so pesticides, HRT, antidepressants, things that have been
1: 105 separate chemicals. And was that, and where did you get the water from?
0: So that was 3 years ago. That was from different places all around Chichester and Langston
1: Harbour.
0: And
1: was that in rivers, the sea?
0: Just in the harbour.
1: Just in the harbour. Yeah.
0: So that project, so from there, so now we run what we believe is the first in the country. So we started last July. We go out onto Emsworth Pontoon. If people know Emsworth, you've got the lovely mill pond.
1: It's lovely around Emsworth. Yeah, it's beautiful. There's some nice pubs around there too, guys. Yeah.
0: So you've got the pontoon. So basically, we've got 25 wonderful volunteers. I'm always looking for volunteers to come.
1: We'll
0: and
1: get on
0: me
1: to
0: test.
1: That. We'll get on to that.
0: So basically, we've got somebody takes a pole, a metal pole with a little bucket on the end. They take a Tupperware container. They go out onto the end of the pontoon. They dip their bucket into the water. They then put it into the Tupperware container. And that's between high tide and 2 hours after high tide, so any time in that 2-hour window. They will then take it back to, we've got a little station in one of the gyms in Emsworth. We have a machine called Back to Quick, which I think they used in the Paris Olympics as well. It's a small machine. They then, there's two containers. So they take a sample, a little pipette. They take a sample from that water. They put it in a sort of test tube that's got some like distilled water in, mix it around. Then they will take another pipette, take some water from that test tube into a little glass vial that's got a bit of reagent in the bottom, a little tablet. It's tiny, a tiny bit of water. Shake it around to dissolve that tablet. Goes into the Back to Quick system and then close the lid and it gives you a result in 13 minutes. So it's as quick as that.
1: Wow. And what results are you seeing?
0: So this will give us an indication. So it'll be like a red, amber, or green. All right. So each of those thresholds, it'll tell you that bacteria is present.
1: Okay.
0: But it won't tell you exactly what it is. So it's a bit like having your smoke alarm going off in your house.
1: Yeah.
0: You know you've got a fire, but you don't know, is it from the toaster or is it a massive fire?
1: TV. I'm just naming things now.
0: That is that sort of analogy. So,
1: but I'm guessing, red, amber, green, red bean. No. Amber bean.
0: So it's that's green, a threshold.
1: Fine. Yeah.
0: And so it'll tell, what this project does is we provide the data and we provide the results, but then it's up for people to make their own decision about whether they want to go into the water or whether not go into the water. So,
1: I see. Yeah. It's like a traffic light.
0: It's a bit like a traffic light thing.
1: Safety kind
0: of
1: light.
0: It's a safety thing. So there could be things like there's various different bacteria in there that could make you sick or give you ear problems or sickness and diarrhea.
1: And I suppose with the heat as well, it's warmed up. There might be algae or a bloom of some sort that could cause digestive issues or worst. So, yes.
0: And then you've got, the water courses have got a lot of different pressures from agricultural runoff, plastic pollution, PFAS, invasive species, you've got road runoff as well. So there's lots of different pressures on that, on our water quality. So it's just an indicator. So that's from Emsworth. And then now what we've done, that's been going for a year now.
1: Yeah.
0: And then all the results are on our website. They can look at that.
1: Could you tell everyone what your website is? Just in case. I'm going to put this all SVS's website as well. But just for anyone that wants to have a look, Helen, what's your website?
0: So it's Final Straw Foundation. So www.finalstrawfoundation.
1: Is that .org?
0: I think it's .org.
1: Fantastic.
0: Yeah.
1: Go on it, guys. Have a look.
0: Yeah.
1: And you can see if it's safe to swim or go in the water. So where else are you doing that now?
0: So we've been doing EMSA for a year.
1: Yeah.
0: Now we have reintroduced it around 10 sites in Chichester Harbour.
1: Oh, wow.
0: And then we're just about to introduce an app called Squirt.
1: Love
0: it. Quality in real time.
1: Fabulous name.
0: People will be able to download that app and then they will be able to see all of the results all around the Chichester and Langston harbours.
1: Because again, a lot of people do wild swimming. It's really important to kind of know, actually, is it safe? Is it a red, amber, or green? Because you don't want to get ill from the water. I want to go back to something you said earlier before we get on to talking about volunteers. You said something about death. With regards to the things that are in our waters, have there been casualties and deaths from people swimming in the water from digesting something?
0: No. So there's referring to the dirty business. Dirty business?
1: I don't know what that is.
0: Don't know my dirty business.
1: Oh, right. I don't know anything today, Aaron. Okay. This is terrible.
0: So I think probably many people will know. So it was a docudrama. There were two about let's wind the clock back. So there's a organisation on the Windrush up in Oxfordshire. Peter Hammond and Ash Smith. I think one was a retired academic and one was a retired police officer. They lived by the streams. They were noticed. They'd been there a long time and they noticed beautiful chalk stream. And they're noticing it was getting very polluted. So they started doing investigation and statistics into what was happening with that stream and starting to look at rainfall and sewage discharge, etc. So they've been working on that for about 10 years. And then obviously it's gradually built. We've had the March for Clean Water and now we've had more and more pressure, in social media. So it was earlier this year, there was a docudrama called Dirty Business about the findings that they have found. But also there was unfortunately a death of a young child in Devon from dirty water. So it's a three-part episode and that will really explain in much more detail about the issues that have been going on behind the scenes. And I actually met Ash Smith a couple of weeks ago at a river summit up in Oxfordshire. And really lovely, lovely chat.
1: Wow.
0: Yeah.
1: Just it was something you said and I just thought I just want to double check that I heard.
0: But there's been lots of cases. I get to talk to a lot of people you know, on a regular basis about, you know, I've been in the water, etc. And I'm sure there's a lot of underreported cases.
1: Wow.
0: Yeah.
1: Thank you for sharing that.
0: But yeah, definitely watch that.
1: So volunteering, we, you know, we are the volunteer voice, mm-hmm. you know, this is what we do. You've got incredible volunteers that come and help do the beach cleans, and you've got incredible volunteers that test the water. Talk to me about your volunteers, and do you need any more volunteers?
0: Absolutely, yes. Helen, we love our volunteers.
1: Yes, absolutely. Go for it.
0: Yeah. We have, so when I, well, I joined back 2 years ago to build up our volunteer base. So we have people that will come and do beach cleans with us. They'll just sign up and turn up on the day, which is amazing. So we've had over 10,000 volunteers that have over the number of years.
1: That's incredible.
0: So we have people on a regular basis coming out and doing beach cleans. What we are after now to grow and to our base and to reach more people, what we're after now are beach clean volunteers that we're able to lead those for us.
1: Leader volunteers.
0: I need leader volunteers. I need people in Southampton that will be able, and we will give them all the training.
1: This is what I always say to people. When people go into volunteering, you will never be just
0: on
1: thrown in the deep end.
0: No, absolutely not.
1: And Final Straw will always look after you. Helen will look after you. Her team will look after you. I always like to say that. You will never be left in the deep end. And if you do, you get in contact with me.
0: If you're sitting there and going, right, I really want to do something, we really would like a regular monthly beach clean. So if you say, right, I want to clean up this, you know, this beach every month, we will provide all the training for you. We will provide all the kit for you. And we will do all the liaison with the council.
1: All the risk
0: assessments. And all the backup of getting the kit. We need somebody, or need a group of people that will go, right, we're going to do this particular beach and we're going to do it on a monthly basis. And we will provide all the backup, you know, and...
1: So basically, you do the hard...
0: We do the hard
1: work. Hard stuff.
0: We need the leaders to come and lead, you know, a group of maximum 30 people on a regular basis on beach cleans in Southampton, well, right across the Solent as well.
1: And do you, to be a volunteer, do you need any background experience? Do you need to have anything specifically to volunteer with you guys?
0: Absolutely not. We've got students, we have retirees, we have people that are working, we have a whole range, you know, people with impairments, we have a whole range of people. But yeah, it's that commitment to regularly turn up and go, yes, I can do this. And it'll be a time suitable to you.
1: Perfect. Flexible.
0: Being really flexible.
1: And as you said earlier, there are opportunities for people who might be able to only volunteer for a couple of hours on a beach clean or just do an hour. But I always say, you know, even an hour can make a huge difference, which is like SVS's motto at the moment. Even an hour, you can make a positive change in an hour.
0: Yeah.
1: So if you've got lovely leaders who are volunteering, can you have a couple of group leaders that support
0: absolutely.
1: Each other and do it?
0: Yeah, absolutely.
1: Amazing.
0: Yeah.
1: So if anyone is listening and would like to volunteer or become a group leader, because this is great. You can be working.
2: Mm-hmm.
1: You might have a free Saturday once a month and think, I want to give back. This is the perfect time to give back.
2: You might want to build up your steps on your watch.
1: Oh my gosh. Yeah,
0: it's great
1: for physical activity as well. Like
0: it is.
1: Health.
2: You're outside.
1: I was gonna say, how many steps do you think you must walk?
0: Oh, I don't know. I don't go miles. Down there. I walk miles. I'm always out and about. Yeah.
1: It's going to be like the healthiest volunteering ever. And also it's outside sea air. It's so good for you.
2: Yeah.
0: There is so much research now about being outside. It's good.
1: You wrote that beautiful article.
0: I did about blue space.
1: Yeah, blue space.
0: Blue space. But it's about being physically active. It's about connecting with your local community. It's about doing something positive for the environment. All of those things together. It's not just about litter picking. It's about that feel good factor.
1: Absolutely. And I think, as we all know, being active, it produces the endorphins. The endorphins make you happy. It's really good for your well-being.
0: Mm-hmm. Friendship. You build up all those friendship groups as well.
1: And it's that you're meeting new people, like-minded people, and you never know where that moment might take you, especially for a young student at the moment trying to get work. It's really hard for young people, for anyone at the moment, but graduates especially. Mm. It's really tough. So actually, you just never know who you'll meet.
0: We have a lovely volunteer started and then she's done oyster restoration with us. So she started as a volunteer. And now she's come on as an intern. So if any students out there want to do this, we're more than happy to support.
1: We're nearly at the end, which I can't believe.
2: No, I know.
1: 10 minutes, which is mad.
2: One question. Once you collect all this rubbish, what do you do with it?
1: Oh, that's a very good question.
2: Six tons of rubbish.
0: Yeah,
2: so
0: it's a lot. So yeah. We separate it out. So, for example, the beach clean we did yesterday, the chalk stream cleanup we did yesterday, we separated it out into our cans, our bottles and our glass. That will get recycled. And then the rest of it we bag up. And then the council will come and collect that. And that does, yeah, unfortunately, go into landfill, get incinerated. Yeah, because we can't. And then, things like metal, we can recycle as well.
1: So would you say the majority of the items you find can be recycled? Or is it the complete opposite?
0: No, it's all of those. You know, all those little bits. It's not. There's a lot of cans, but there's all the little tiny bits, the little nerdles, bits of litter, and all of that. So that can't. Yeah, unfortunately, that can't be recycled.
1: Do you get to see lots of wildlife when you're doing your litter picks? If you're by the water, sea.
0: We found a slow worm yesterday.
1: Slow worms are fabulous.
0: We had a slow worm. But yeah, out on the beach, and we've always got loads of birds.
2: Yeah.
0: We've got a lovely volunteer that's a diver, so she was showing us pictures yesterday of all the things under the water. So she's going to come and we've got a green drinks program if people want to come and join over in Emsworth once a month. So yeah, lots of bird life, water voles.
1: Oh, water voles are lovely. When is your next beach clean? For anyone listening, do you have a list of when your next ones are?
0: They are all on our Eventbrite site. Our next one is going to be on Hayling Island Ferry, Saturday the 19th of September. That's at 2 o'clock.
1: Amazing.
0: So yeah, we provide all the kit.
1: I say go on to www.finalstrawfoundation.org. You'll be able to find all the information on that. It's a very nice website. I go on it often. I think that's why I thought we'd met, because I see your pic whenever I go.
0: That's probably mine. There's Helen. Yeah.
1: What would you say before we finish, one of your most favourite or memorable moments involving, I suppose, your volunteers? Like, there must be a moment you think, yeah, this is why I do what I do.
0: There's some very small moments, but probably the big one earlier this year, we had the paddle out protest
1: in
0: Emsworth.
1: That was great.
0: We got 100, well, in 6 weeks, managed, yeah, we got 150 people together, and we got the word poo on Emsworth Mill Pond out of all of our, out of canoes and kayaks. And we got a drone pilot, lovely drone pilot came and filmed it all, and we got it on national TV. So that was a really massive plus point, because it was great visually as well. And everybody had such a great day. Lots had lots of costumes and young kids involved as well.
2: And the point is being...
0: To highlight just a very, it's a different way, because we see things in the media, but it was just a really visual and artistic way of highlighting the issues with water quality.
1: Absolutely.
0: In Chichester Harbour.
1: And if anyone wants to help donate or get involved, what would you say? Just to go on the website again?
0: Yes, we are completely grant funded. We completely rely on donations. So we have a massive fundraising campaign. We've got the Great South Run coming up. We're always looking for funders to donate for specific projects. And it's time as well. But yeah, we need the money and the grant behind us to make all this happen. And then the volunteer manpower to lead the beach cleans.
1: Amazing.
2: And social media?
1: Yes, social media.
0: Social media, yeah. So come and follow us, share.
1: And I'll share all your important websites and everything later on the SVS website.
0: Yeah, so come and get involved. There's lots of backup. We're a really friendly, small team, and you'll always be, and you're part of a big family. That's what we like to think of.
1: Small and mighty.
0: Small and mighty.
1: Absolutely.
0: And yeah. Come and join.
2: So, I mean, we are coming to the end, but if anyone listening could take away just one simple thing to do,
1: yes,
2: what could they do?
0: Get yourself a reusable water bottle. That'd be the truth. And change your washing up liquid. Change the washing up liquid to a more environmentally friendly one, and get rid of those sort of green scrubbers, blue cloths, because they're all full of microplastics. There's three things, really.
2: Right. Okay.
1: Again, go on to Final Straw's website. They will have lots of links about what you can do. Helen, it's been a pleasure.
0: Thank you so much for having me. It's really so passionate about it.
2: Yeah.
1: Helen might join us next month as well, because I think we've just got so much more to talk about. I think if we can really educate our listeners about making small differences, who knows? Let's try and do that. Thank you so much for coming on. I'll miss you next month because you won't be here.
2: Oh, right. Yes. So I will not be here next day. I'm away. I'm going to a country where if you want to know about plastic, they have plastics. So China. I love their packaging. And it's sometimes it's even hard to open some of their stuff, because if you've got any food or anything, their plastic is so strong, and it's really quite concerning, actually, how much plastic is there.
1: Absolutely.
2: So
1: have a lovely time.
2: Thank you very much. Okay. Yes,
1: listeners, you'll be with me and now the fun learning how to log off.
2: Oh, you'll be great at it. So all it is just look basically, if you just press the start button and we'll go
1: Which
2: for the advert.
1: No,
2: just where the
1: start button. Yep. Brilliant. All right, see you soon, guys.
2: Bye-bye. Thank you. Bye. Cheers.
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10: The public have joined the search for a three-year-old boy who vanished following a visit to a village playground. A massive police operation is underway in Brantham, Suffolk, looking for the little boy called Noah. Police say there is nothing to indicate any sinister or any element of criminality, but they are keeping an open mind throughout the investigation. Next, the Prime Minister, Andy Burnham, has thanked people for their messages of support after the death of his father. He's returned to work today, saying his father, Roy, would have wanted him to be back out there. Meanwhile, Andy Burnham says he understands the strength of feeling across the country about migration.
11: Only thing to do is to get the numbers down, the number of crossings down, and they are significantly down. They are now at a 7-year low.
10: It's after the Oxfordshire village of Piddington, which could house more than 1,000 asylum seekers, voted overwhelmingly to become an independent state in a symbolic referendum. The government will not take risks with people's living standards in the budget next month. It's after official figures showed another jump in inflation. The Office for National Statistics revealed that inflation accelerated to a five-month high of 3.1% last month. The hot and dry summer could prove disastrous for butterfly populations next year. The charity Butterfly Conservation warns caterpillars hatching this year might starve as plants wilt off early. Professor Richard Fox is their head of science.
12: The longer-term context is that butterflies have very clearly declined in Britain. 80% of our butterfly species have declined. When we're looking at the change from one year to the next, we've got to bear in mind that longer-term picture.
10: And all of Ed Sheeran's Loop Tour supporting acts have dropped out of the remaining dates. It comes after Macklemore confirmed he was removed. From

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3: Good afternoon, very warm welcome to you all. It's the Hours FM Community Radio, your favourite show of the week. It's Kaleidoscope. A very good afternoon to you all. And as always, it's me, your host here, Ali, together with...
4: It's me.
3: Yeah, Arif is still here.
4: I'm still here. Arif is still here. Are we halfway the week? Look at that.
3: We are halfway.
4: It's gone so quickly, yeah. Hasn't it?
3: It has gone really quick. Yeah. Not only that, I think September's just flown by.
4: Wow, hasn't it?
3: It's just... God know what happened. I mean, I can't even remember where you were on the 1st of September.
4: Where was I? I can't even remember myself.
3: It's
4: no.
3: just that yeah, bad.
4: It's just gone so quickly. Yeah. I'm missing August.
3: Yeah, already. Exactly. See? Was there an August this year?
4: There was an August. I was enjoying the warmth. Yeah. I'm missing the warmth.
3: There you go. There you go. We're talking of which, you're soon going to be back in the warmth. But we're not going to ask you about that because we're not jealous, right? Anyhow, Community Hour.
4: Yeah.
3: Great stuff there. Very important stuff.
4: Because, yes.
3: You know.
4: Yeah. Yeah. No, Volunteers Voice with Katie that we co-host.
3: Yeah.
4: And sometimes I feel embarrassed to say that we co-host because Katie does most of the time the show because she's really good.
3: Katie is really good.
4: I'm very impressed that my only credit is that I managed to persuade Katie to come and do this show. That's the only credit I can take. But Katie's doing a brilliant show, brilliant people and brilliant guests that she brings to it.
3: And, you know, I have to say that... the guests that Katie brings on, if it wasn't for Katie, we probably wouldn't have got those guests.
4: No, you're absolutely right. Yeah.
3: So big up to Katie
4: yes,
3: for bringing
4: definitely.
3: Those guests on. And
4: she's now
3: becoming part of the team.
4: Yes, yeah, she is,
3: she's
4: isn't
3: taking
4: she?
3: Over. She's taking over, which is brilliant stuff.
4: Yes.
3: So well done, Katie. And great topics today that you brought along.
4: Yeah.
3: Very interesting.
4: Yes.
3: And very important as well, I think. And one of the great things that I heard on there was the engagement with the children.
4: Yeah, yeah.
3: And
4: getting them involved. So it was the Last Straw Foundation.
3: Yeah.
4: And basically all this plastic that's still around on our beach.
3: Yeah.
4: In the water.
3: Absolutely.
4: It's alarming. So far they've collected 69,000 kilograms of plastic
3: wow.
4: and waste
3: yeah.
4: or 6 tons of plastic getting together. And again, it's good meeting new people, but they're all there collecting all this rubbish that they can find, but also we're raising awareness.
3: Yeah.
4: Making us understand from washing machine, which I didn't really know about.
3: Exactly.
4: All the filters and how we can start
3: little
4: washing.
3: Little things.
4: Little things, yes. Yeah. Yeah.
3: Yeah. Yeah. And it just makes you stop and think, you know, I'm having this product or using this product, eating this product, then what are the effects of it after I've finished with it?
4: Mm-hmm.
3: And is there a way that I could do something to stop it from being...
4: into the environment. But also, a big thing, don't throw rubbish.
3: Take
4: your rubbish with you. Put it in the bins.
3: Yes.
4: Stop littering.
3: Yes. And also, I think, absolutely, you're right there.
4: I mean, I hope that was loud enough. Because,
3: but also, I think, it's really great to have the kids. I'm going back to the kids again.
4: Yes,
3: It's really great to have the kids engaged at such a young age because it grows with them. But also,

0: when they go back home and they talk to their families about it, yep. it's educating their families as well.
1: Yes, you're absolutely right. It is educating the families.
0: You know, yeah.
1: Making them try and change their lifestyle and
0: to all the parents out there, if your kids walk home one day and starts talking to you about environment, listen to them, because it's about getting closer to nature, something that we have grown far and far away from
1: yes.
0: over the years, ever since the great smartphone has come into our life, which obviously has not made us as smart as we want it to. Talking about smart, let's talk about some smart stuff happening in and around our cities, and let's get on with Klitschko, because this guy is never going to stop talking about his show, so we have to get on with our show. This is Klitschko. Do get in touch with us here in the studio. The WhatsApp number to join us is 077-84-691-440. We'd love to hear from you, and it would be great to know your views. We have some great stories for you on Klitschko this week, and I'm going to start with a story which really, really sort of, you know, I read this story and I thought, wow. And, you know, not because it has a wow factor, but because it is so intense, so inspiring, and so, I mean, well, let's read it, but every line you read, it's
1: inspirational.
0: It's highly inspirational.
1: Yeah.
0: So this is about a person called Esme Gummer. And Esme Gummer hosts the Winchester 5K as part of her 5000K running challenge.
1: Yes, after being told she might never walk again, Esme Gummer vowed to keep saying yes to movement. Now she's running thousands of kilometres between UK cities in a world record bid that brought her to Winchester.
0: Yes, so if you don't know who Esme Gummer is, listen on and you'll feel just as inspired. So on the 3rd of September, Esme Gummer hosted a free 5K in Winchester as part of the Nation's 5K, which is her bid to break the Guinness World Record for consecutive 5K events hosted by one person. Esme is also running between the cities, and so Winchester was day 68 of her challenge, by which point she had covered more than 3,350 kilometers.
1: Wow, that's amazing, isn't it?
0: That is amazing. And the fact that she does the 5K in those cities, and then let's say today she's doing Winchester and tomorrow she's doing, I don't know, Andover, she would run between those cities as well, which is amazing.
1: Yes, yeah.
0: So she's actually clocking up more than just the 5K.
1: Yeah, absolutely, yeah. She was paralyzed from the waist down at 18 and told she might never walk again. She recovered, became a personal trainer, and later launched her running club and the Say Yes Club. Esme said, after I was paralyzed, I made a promise to myself to keep saying yes to movement, because I knew one day I would have to say no. I wanted to carry on spreading that message.
0: It's just such a powerful message there. And that promise led her to set up the London Running Club and take on the new challenge. So as I said, the club is called the Say Yes Club. And she said, there were amazing stories coming out of the run club, and I thought that it was too good not to take it any further around the country. And that's when I came up with the idea to do the tour in every city in the UK.
1: Esme is running between cities and hosting an event in each, aiming to cover 5,000 kilometres in 99 days. She said, every day there are highs and lows, but there have been so many meaningful moments throughout the experience, particular people who I've met and who have shared their stories with me. People who have fought cancer, women who have said it's their first run since having a baby. There were even a lady who came along and completed her first 5K after 50 years of not running.
0: And that is just amazing.
1: Yeah, definitely. As we said, inspirational. Inspiring other people.
0: Absolutely. So Esme's message is simple. The event is for everyone. So yeah, whether you can walk it, run it, jog it, or need to stop partway through, it all still counts, she said. And those who are comfortable with running should still come. Just being there, you could change someone's life.
1: The challenge also raises money for charity. 25% goes to Wings for Life, which funds spinal cord research, and 25% to Sport in Mind, the UK's leading mental health sports charity. Esme said, "I wanted to give something to the charity in each city as a way of thanking each place for having me and leaving a mark."
0: Yes, and so the remaining 50% will be split between the cities, each of which will nominate a local charity. And you can donate the cause by going to gofundme.com/ifforfreddy/im-running-the-uk-fundraising-every-step-of-the-way. So it's "I'm running the UK and fundraising every step of the way" with a dash in between each of the words.
1: Amazing. Yeah. Yep, brilliant.
0: What do you think?
1: Yeah, no, it's great that someone's taken up a huge challenge, but also break the world record. Be part of the Guinness Book of Record.
0: Yeah, it just makes it as... I mean, what really got to me is that she's doing the 5K in each of the cities.
1: Yes.
0: And she's going around the whole of the UK doing these 5K runs. And then in between each city, she runs to go to the other. How amazing is that?
1: Yeah.
0: I think she's an amazing person, and good luck to her in all of the challenges that she does.
1: Yeah.
0: Going for a quick break, but do get in touch and tell us your thoughts. 023-8198-0072, or you can WhatsApp the studio on 07784-691-440. Be right back after this short break.

0: Okay, welcome back. I hope you guys enjoyed that track, Eye of the Tiger. Yeah, great story there. And I think Esme is doing a brilliant thing, going through the different cities. What I didn't find out was exactly which other cities that she's going to.
1: When is she coming into Southampton?
0: Wow.
1: Because the 3rd of September was in Winchester.
0: In Winchester, yeah. So I didn't quite get that, but I suppose if you Google a name, it will come up exactly which other cities that she's running. But there you go. Talking about races, there's another race, another challenge that's happening. And this time it's a 2K, 5K and a 10K running challenge. So this is with the Bose Fun Run. Have you heard of that?
1: No, I have not. No.
0: Okay, well, the Bose Fun Run returns, and it returns with a 2K, a 5K and a 10K route.
1: Runners, walkers and families are being invited to get active and support a local charity at the Bose Fun Run returns later this month. The Bose Fun Run takes place at Hill Farm near Sutton Scotney on Saturday, the 26th of September, as part of the charity Sporty September initiative.
0: And that is just up your street.
1: It is. Not
0: literally. Literally, yeah. So you should take part in that. You know, if you don't like it, you can do the 2K instead.
1: Yep, okay.
0: So the event offers a 2K, 5K and a 10K route for runners and walkers and Arif, plus a day outdoors supporting a good cause. Stuart Palmer, who's the general manager at Bose, said the fun run is a great way to discover what Bose is all about while enjoying a day out in the beautiful countryside. So whether you are running, walking or simply soaking up the atmosphere, everyone is welcome to join in, and we hope to see lots of friendly faces.
1: Runners can
0: that helps you out there.
1: No. I've got a friendly face.
0: Of course.
1: Maybe that's why I'm on radio.
0: You're a very friendly face, yeah.
1: Runners can collect their bibs from noon, and every finisher will receive a medal. The day also features an obstacle course, family games, and a scenic dog walk. Children can play and join in the activities.
0: Yes, the Riverside Concert Band will play live music, while refreshments will include hot food, homemade cakes, and coffee from Riverside Cafe. Riverside Coffee, rather. Every penny raised supports Bose, which is a farm-based day service for adults with a learning disability.
1: And Mr. Palmer said, the idea is simple. Pick an activity you enjoy, whether that's cycling, swimming, walking, dancing or running, and ask friends and family to sponsor you. Bose helps people build confidence and learn new skills for horticulture, animal care, woodwork, handcrafts and cooking. The charity also welcomes new volunteers.
0: So it's a great thing, a great place to work and volunteer. It's a great activities and events that are happening there. And for more information about the event and volunteering opportunities, you can visit www.boseproject.co.uk. And Bose is spelled B-O-A-Z. So it's one word, boseproject.co.uk.
1: Yeah, it's great that people are... I didn't know September is an active sports month. I didn't know that. So learning something new. But that's brilliant, because I think you don't need to do the running. You can do other activities, but completing the 2K, 5K or 10K is fantastic.
0: Yeah, so I would encourage people to, you know, if you're not familiar with this, go and do the 2K. And whilst you're doing it, if you suddenly think, you know what, I think I can do more, carry on to the 5K.
1: Yeah, why not?
0: And if you really push hard, go all the way to the 10K and then come back home and tell everybody about it. That'll be 20Ks. But I think it's a great opportunity.
1: Yeah, definitely.
0: And if you do go, do let us know, 023-8198-0072, or you can WhatsApp the studio on 077-84-691-440. Taking a short break, and then we shall be right back after this.

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1: Okay, time now to have a look back in history and tell you what's been happening across the world on this day in history. Today, the 16th of September, let's start you off with...
2: 1485, the Yeoman of the Guard, the bodyguard of the English crown, probably popularly known as Beefeaters, was established by King Henry VII.
1: Do you know who they are?
2: I've seen them around, yes. Yeah, Tower of London, and you can see them.
1: Yeah, absolutely. Okay, so you do know that one. 1620, and the Mayflower departs Plymouth in England with 102 pilgrims and about 30 crew for the New World.
2: Ah, so where's the New World?
1: Yeah.
2: Where was America? Right. America. 1810, priest Miguel Hidalgo y Costella rings the church bell in Dolores, Mexico, issuing a call to arms known as the Grito de Dolores, the Cry of Dolores, calling for the end of the Spanish rule, celebrated today as Mexican Independence Day.
1: Amazing to know that Mexican Independence Day was started in that way.
2: Yeah.
1: By a priest ringing the bell.
2: Yep.
1: Amazing stuff. And another great one for you, 1888, and Walter Bentley, the British car designer, was born.
2: 1908, General Motors was founded by entrepreneur William Crapo, Billy, known as Billy Durant, in Flint, Michigan.
1: Yeah, you would think it was founded by somebody else, but it was actually founded by William Crapo, also known as Billy Durant. Amazing stuff.
2: Mm.
1: Okay, here's a brilliant one. I'm going to give you the opportunity to say this one as well, Arif, so stand by. 1915, and the opening of Britain's first women's institute, regularly referred to as simply the WI. It was opened in...
2: Lanfair Plig Gogri Chindamendung Gogoguch
1: in Anglesey, Wales.
2: I think you pretty much, it was just the last bit you got wrong, which was...
1: Gogoguch.
2: Anglesey Gogoguch.
1: It aims...
2: Is it really a place called...
1: Yeah, well, listen to this. Its two aims were to revitalize rural communities and to encourage women to become more involved in producing food during the First World War. It is now the largest women's voluntary organization in the UK. The 58-letter name translates in English to St. Mary's Church in the Hollow of the White Hazel, near a rapid whirlpool, and the Church of St. Tislow, near the Red Cave. But locals usually shorten the name to Lanfair Pill or Lanfair PG.
2: Well, that was impressive.
1: So, Arif. Go for it.
2: You want me to have a go?
1: Yeah.
2: Oh, wow. Okay.
1: You're usually good at this.
2: I'm not. No way. So, Lanfair Pill Ge Gwenga Gala Gogera Chowra Dobri Well and Sili Ogo Go Goch. Anglesey in Wales.
1: It is actually a train station with... It's the train station with the longest name in the whole of the UK. It has 58 letters in the name, and people actually go there just to get a picture of the sign that says this is the name of the train station.
2: Yeah.
1: So I can... I mean, my mind tells me there's possibly just one sign there instead of loads of little signs there, but there you go. And probably the train driver starts saying the name of the place as he approaches rather than while he's at the station.
2: Or when he's leaving the
1: he's leaving the last...
2: to get to this station, he's saying, absolutely, we will be approaching now.
1: Yeah, absolutely. But yeah. That was a brilliant one. I love that one.
2: Very good, yeah. 1932, British actress Peg Entwistle, at 24, commits suicide by jumping from the letter H in the Hollywood Land, now Hollywood, sign in Los Angeles, California.
1: Yeah. 1963, and the Federation of Malaysia is formed together by the formed by Malaya, Singapore, and British North Borneo, which was the islands of Sabah and Sarawak. You've been there.
2: I've been to Malaysia, and yes, you're right about Borneo. I did not know that. I only knew it when I went to not the island next to it, Bali.
1: Okay.
2: That this island, Borneo, there is a bit on the top which belongs to Malaysia, because the rest of it belongs to Indonesia. It was strange. That little bit on the top which belongs to Malaysia, but yeah. 1982, massacre of over 1,000 Palestinian refugees at Sabra and Shaltali begins.
1: Yeah, these are two villages that were totally wiped out. And that massacre lasted, I believe, for 3 days. Let's go fast forward now to 1992 and Black Wednesday, when the GP pound sterling was forced out of the European exchange rate mechanism by currency speculators and was forced to devalue against the German mark.
2: Yes, Black Wednesday. I believe at that time the Chancellor was...
1: Was that me?
2: French kind of surname.
1: It will come to you.
2: It will come to me, yes. 2019, Guantanamo Bay is the world's most expensive prison at US dollars, $13 million per prisoner, according to investigation by the New York Times.
1: And finally, 2020, the Barbados Prime Minister Mia Mottley announces that the country's intention to remove the Queen, Queen Elizabeth II, as its head of state and become a republic. If it's your birthday today, on the 16th of September, you share it with...
2: Oh, wow. 1547, Abu al-Fayz Ibn Mubarak Faizi.
1: Yeah, Abu al-Fayz Ibn Mubarak Faizi.
2: Faizi, that's my surname, yes.
1: Yeah.
2: Persian, Dutch, East Indies poet born in Agra, Mughal, India.
1: I knew there was something Dutch about you. I knew it. Yes, I knew it. Yeah. But there's nothing poetic about you.
2: There isn't, is there? I know.
1: What happened, Ari?
2: I don't think I'm related to this.
1: I think he's a very distant cousin of
2: Very, this. Very distant, yes. Yeah.
1: 1992, you celebrate also with Nick Jonas, American actor, singer, songwriter, best known for his role in the Jonas Brothers. And also the best known for his role as a television personality, The Voice. He was born in Dallas, Texas in 1992.
2: And finally, 2005, the Princess Jalilah bint Ali of Jordan, eldest son of Prince Ali bin al-Hassan. Eldest child.
1: You can't say princess and then son at the same time.
2: Sorry.
1: Oops. Come on, Harry.
2: Eldest child of Prince Ali bin Al Hussein and Rim Brahimi, born in Amman, Jordan.
1: Yeah, and that is your On This Day in History for this hour. Let's take you to a short break and then we shall be right back after this.
3: West meets East. It's Bollywood time on 99.8.

0: Okay, time now to have a look at your horoscopes and tell you what your horoscopes have been saying to us for this week. Before we go into the horoscopes individually, let me tell you a little bit of the overview. Well, many people will feel stronger and more confident this week. Hear me roar. They'll demand fairness and recognition for their efforts. Some might be obsessed about exercising their right to assert themselves. This is not a bad thing. It's okay to demand the recognition and respect you deserve. Setting yourself short so you don't make waves is not the way to go. So been there, done that too many times, etc. In part, this is due to the supportive relationship between fiery Mars and the Sun this week. But primarily, I think it's due to the spine-straightening influence of Saturn in Aries, which will lend self-discipline to daring impulse. So sign up for some trombone lessons and take that job with oysters. Wear a tuxedo to the airport. Let's get to the horoscopes in a bit more detail, starting you off with
1: Aries. This week you want results. You want to be productive at work. You want to get healthier. You want to teach your cat how to roll over. Why not? You're dealing with increased activities, perhaps even chaos. At home, due to redecorating projects, renovations, residential moves, or guests overstaying their welcome. Fortunately, intimacy is passionate and affectionate, diary worthy. Plus, you might attract money to you. We will certainly come out ahead in negotiations about shared properties, inheritance, and loans. Get more thoughts to your daily wardrobes and the imagine you want to project on your world in the next year, because it's changing, and so are your ideas.
0: Taurus, you feel fun-loving and free-spirited because you have a strong desire to get out and have a good time. This playful energy might translate into competitive sports, energetic activities with kids, and romantic relationships. Meanwhile, your ability to communicate is right on the money. This is because you more strongly identify with your ideas and opinions, and you're not afraid to speak up. This is a fast-paced week. Short trips, appointments, and errands will keep you on the go. And meanwhile, your ruler, Fair Venus, is in your house of partnerships, urging you to express your affection for loved ones.
1: Gemini, your focus on home and family, especially a parent, continues to be important to you. Many of you will want to hang out at home more than usual. You want to relax among family, familiar surroundings, and feel comfortable. At the beginning of the week, you might bust your buns and do some cleaning or make home improvements. In fact, one of the things on your agenda might be to make your workspace more attractive. You do have energy to make money because, after all, money is so handy when you want to buy things. Speaking of which, be careful of going overboard spending, which is easy to do right now. Instead, use what you own to get something done, because this will please you the most.
0: Yeah, Cancer, fiery Mars is in your sign, can happen only once every 2 years, and when it occurs, it gives you an enormous boost of energy. It's generally a time of great activity in your life, and it also inspires you to work hard and assert yourself among others. You're more of a fighter for your own rights than usual. You have had this marvelous boost of energy since mid-August and will continue to benefit from it until the end of this month. This is why you're busy with short trips, errands, appointments, and talking to everyone. When you speak, you say what you mean and mean what you say. Home repairs might be a concern, however, you're also keen to party because romance is deliciously appealing.
1: Leo, show me the money. In one way, you're the best of the big spenders, admit it, and yet you can be a thrifty saver when you have something in mind. Recently, your finances have received a lovely boost, in part because you're working hard. You're motivated to boost your earnings, and you're also motivated to use what you own to make your life easier and perhaps help others as well. This week, redecorating projects particularly appeals because to a Leo, their homes is their castle. Enjoy entertaining as well, so that you can show off what you've done. Be careful about indulging too much on tempting desserts, sweets, good food and drink. You know who you are.
0: And finally, Virgo, the Sun is in your sign for one more week, giving you a chance to recharge your batteries for the rest of the year. The sun will also attract the helpful people and the favorable opportunities to you. It is a blessing. This week it received a booster shot from fiery Mars, which gives you even more energy and assertiveness. Meanwhile, Mercury has moved into your money house, generating money-making ideas and the desire to boost your income. Venus has also moved into your house of communication, sweetening your words and amplifying your charisma and powers of diplomacy. This is wonderful because Mars is pumping your sense of competition, especially in sports. So go, team, go. And that is your horoscopes for this hour. There's more horoscopes in the second hour. As always, we tell you horoscopes are there for entertainment purposes only and should not be taken seriously. Let's go for a quick break and then we shall be right back after this.
2: I'm spent without her, just withered flowers. Summertime's got no care.

0: Okay, welcome back. Hope you guys are doing well. Do get in touch with us here in the studio. The number for the WhatsApp number for us is 077-84-691-440. It'd be great to have your views. So we've had lots of running challenges, which are amazing stuff. But you know, for running, you need good shoes. So our next story is about shoe shops.
1: Shoe shop, right.
0: Yes, a Southampton shoe shop, which I have written to many, many times and asked them to come in and talk to us. But, you know, I can imagine how busy they are. And it's great to have their story now. So a Southampton shoe shop, which is a family run, and it's now in its eighth generation.
1: Wow.
0: Yeah.
1: So at 223 year old, many of us know that WJ French & Son Shoe Shop in Bedford Place is the oldest store in Southampton. However, it may still be news to some that it's still a family-run business. Currently, and remarkably, it's in its eighth generation.
0: Yes, it was founded in 1803. The business began as a cobbler's workshop serving local residents, mariners and traders. And the shop has survived two world wars, economic crisis and huge changes on the high street. Its survival reflects the family's commitment to quality footwear and personal service. 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
1: Wow, UK longest running independent shoe shop. 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
0: Yeah, it is.
1: 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Each generation brought new ideas while preserving the family's business core values. Passing the business from parent to child eight times is a rare achievement. That family line has passed down and refined its shoemaking knowledge for more than two centuries.
0: And the store has long been part of the neighborhood and wider city, and many people in Southampton know of it. Bedford Place is known for its architecture, independent shops and close-knit business community. And through changing fashions and redevelopment, WJ French & Sons has remained a constant for generations of shoppers.
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0: 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The current owners are modernizing stock control, expanding online, and introducing eco-friendly shoe lines. Despite those changes, the business still follows the principles established in 1803.
1: W.J. French & Sons shows that community-minded independent business can still thrive in the 21st century. The business traces its roots to 1794, when Francis French began as an apprenticeship before becoming a master shoemaker and opening the firm in Kingsland Place in 1803.
0: And then the family moved to 40 Bedford Place in 1890 and expanded into adjoining properties in 1964, creating the store in its present form. Caroline French is the first woman to run the family business and took over as managing director when her father retired. The shop was named Independent Family Footwear Retailer of the Year at the 2017 Footwear Industry Awards. I think these guys are absolutely brilliant, and they have been, they're not them personally, but the family has been running that shop since the 1800s.
1: Yes.
0: That is just amazing to be able to keep it going. And what I really love about this is that they have kept it going through thick and thin. The wars come and gone.
1: Yep. COVID.
0: COVID.
1: Hey, we forget about COVID. COVID, that was furlough.
0: Yeah, COVID,
1: people were not
0: come
1: buying.
0: And gone. And also financial markets, you know, the strain has come and gone.
1: Yep.
0: Things have gone right, things have gone wrong, but these guys have been just staying there. Other shops in Bedford Place have come and gone.
1: Yes.
0: But these guys are there, and they're always there.
1: Mm.
0: And it's amazing. It's amazing. So I don't know if you've been to W.J. French & Sons, the shoe shop.
1: Only on the outside. Just walked past it. And it was funny enough, I just did mention it on Saturday as I walked past it.
0: Yeah.
1: I told my family that, this is the oldest independent shop, and it's a shoe shop in of Southampton. Over 200 years. I didn't know exactly how old, but 223 years old.
0: Arguably the most the oldest in the whole of the UK.
1: Yes.
0: And eighth generation family.
1: Yes, they're still going strong there.
0: They're still going strong, and it's the family who work there, which is amazing. And they still give you that personalized service, and you can have bespoke footwear as well. And I think another great thing about this is that they are mixing old with new. So you still have the old service,
1: yeah.
0: the way they do things in store. But not only that, you can buy online as well.
1: Yeah.
0: So amazing stuff.
1: Yeah, definitely.
0: So well done to you guys at W.J. French & Sons. And if you haven't been there, they are on Bedford Place. Do go and visit them and let them know that you heard about their story, about them on Awaaz Radio. Until then, let's go for a short break, and then we shall be right back after this.
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3: The search for a three-year-old boy who vanished from a Suffolk village remains a missing persons investigation.
4: And there is nothing to indicate anything sinister or any elements of criminality has taken place, although we keep an open mind.
3: That's Superintendent Tom Pearce from Suffolk Police. A massive search operation is underway in Brantham, supported by hundreds of volunteers in the desperate hunt to find toddler Noah. The Prime Minister, Andy Burnham, says his father, Roy, would have wanted him to be back out there to bring forward the changes that he always pushed him to make. He shared his gratitude for messages of support after the death of his father, saying it means a great deal as he returned to work today. Playwright and novelist Bonnie Greer has died aged 77. Her husband, David Hutchins, announced the news. He says it's after a brief illness. And the UK will need above average rainfall over the next 7 months for all areas to move out of drought by spring. That's the latest from Radio News Hub. I'm Tanita Sims.
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0: Why he's still here, even though he's made a little bit of mistakes.
1: Yeah, a little bit of mistakes. Okay. All right, so when you go to Totten, I mean, how would you describe Totten?
0: Totten. Wow.
1: Do you go to Totten? Let's establish that first.
0: I mean, I've been to Totten.
1: Yeah. Going through or for...
0: Sometimes going through, but also there is a squash club, so I played squash there as well. So
1: That's good. How would you describe Totten? People of Totten, listening carefully.
0: Yeah, okay.
1: Arif leaves in about 2 hours, so you can catch him on the way out.
0: Yeah, okay. How would I describe Totten? Totten is a small kind of village on the outskirts of Southampton.
1: Mm-hmm.
0: But it does seem to be a busy place.
1: Yeah.
0: It's not to call it a village is very hard as well, because it's a thriving place in that sense. It's got lots of its retail park.
1: Very PC.
0: Oh, very much, yeah.
1: Because you don't want to get when it catches you.
0: Yeah, exactly.
1: Okay, so there's a reason why I'm asking you. Would you say Totten is more closely associated with Southampton, or would you say it's more closely associated with New Forest?
0: Oh, very good question. I'm going to say Southampton.
1: Okay.
0: Not New Forest.
1: No. I'm not going to ask you your reasons. If you're thinking geographically, maybe that's the reason why you're giving the answer. But if you're not thinking geographically, I'm not going to ask you for the reason. But what I am going to say to you is there's a big argument happening in Totten with the councillors right now.
0: Oh, okay.
1: And the councillors are asking, trying to get the council, you know, property signs and when they do the PR for Totten, you know, to attract more visitors coming in. They want to get away with saying Totten is the gateway to Southampton, the label. They want to ditch that label. So our next story is about this big argument happening in Totten with the councillors, where they are calling for Totten to ditch its gateway to Southampton label. Now, we're gonna read out the story. And as we read out the story, if you have any thoughts on this, then please do get in touch with us on 077-84-691-440. This is a very, very interesting story.
0: So a row has erupted over claims that a town is being branded as a gateway to Southampton, with councillors insisting it should instead be promoted at the front door to the New Forest. Members of New Forest District Council Place and Sustainability Overview and Scrutiny Panel called for language changes used in documents linked to the emerging Totten Town Centre Master Plan.
1: Yes, so here's this is the reason why I didn't ask for your reason, okay? So Totten geographically may be closer to Southampton, okay, but it's administered by New Forest District Council overall.
0: Okay.
1: So it does have its own council, but overall control is with New Forest District Council. So is it closer to, is it the gateway to Southampton, or is it the front door to the New Forest?
0: Oh, that's a very good point. Yes, okay.
1: So which one would you go for? So Totten councillors, they argue that residents do not identify with the description and that the area's New Forest connections should be put front and centre. The debate took place as councillors scrutinised plans intended to shape the future regeneration of Totten Town Centre through investment, public realm improvements and the stronger local identity.
0: Councillor Peter Armstrong said he was concerned by reference in the wider documentation describing Totten as a gateway to Southampton. The Independent for Hardley, Holbury and North Blackfield told the meeting, "Something I have picked out that is even in the executive summary at the beginning. It says a gateway to Southampton. Those of us who know the waterside in Totten have never used that terminology."
1: Yes, and he added, "It is better even now that we shouldn't. It's a gateway to the New Forest. We're building up the forest and we're talking about the forest. It's the gateway to the New Forest, and anyone in Totten will recognize

0: recognize that.
1: Councillor Armstrong said, we don't want to be a gateway to Southampton. That needs sorting out to make it congruent all the way through. The comments reflect a wider discussion within the master plan process about how Totten should present itself to attract visitors, investment and regeneration of opportunities.
0: Yeah, so the draft master plan itself highlights strengthening of the town's identity as one of its key aims. It also identifies a need for a stronger sense of place and better promotion of the town's character. And during the meeting, Liberal Democrat Councillor Malcolm Wade suggested that the council should go a step further by installing signs when they enter the district through Totten.
1: Councillor Wade said, what we are missing is a welcome to the New Forest sign. Totten is the largest community in the forest and it is a gateway to the northeast. And we should have that sign because it amplifies our identity. For a small price of a few signs, that could be quite an important thing to do.
0: So there you have it. Would you go to Totten? Do you see Totten as a gateway to the New Forest or a gateway to Southampton?
1: I don't see it as a gateway, but I do see it as a fringe of Southampton.
0: Ooh.
1: But not New Forest.
0: Oh, okay. Now tell me your reasons.
1: I think it's because for me, when I first came to Southampton, I have visited Totten and it's just, the link is just so close for me. So I think it's always seems to me the outskirts of Southampton. Even if you come off, let's say you come off the M27, it's Totten's there. So for me, it's just, and that's coming off what? That's coming off the M3, isn't it? So no, the M27, and then M271, isn't it?
0: Yeah.
1: So yeah, I see it more. For me, I see it more as Southampton. And that's
0: no,
1: just
0: when you
1: when
0: come
1: I
0: off
1: came,
0: the M27 or M275, 271. You turn left and you're coming into Southampton. You've got Totten on your right.
1: Yeah.
0: You turn right and you're heading towards
1: New Forest. Yeah.
0: So is it the gateway to the New Forest? Because if you turn right, the first place you
1: very good point. Yep. You got me there. Yeah, no.
0: If you're coming from Bournemouth and you're driving,
1: so do you actually drive through?
0: You're driving Totten? Through the New Forest. What's the last place that you pass before you get to Southampton?
1: Yeah.
0: It is
1: Totten. Yeah.
0: I rest my case.
1: Yeah.
0: So geographically, is it closer to Southampton or is it closer to the New Forest?
1: Well, yeah. No. Yeah. Very good points.
0: Lots of questions there. Yeah. And I'm sure our councillor friends in Totten will have something to say. But if you guys have something to say, do get in touch. The WhatsApp number 07784691440. How do you guys see Totten? Closer to Southampton, closer to the New Forest, or should Totten councillors in their document say that Totten is the gateway to Southampton, or should they have a sign up there saying welcome to the New Forest? What is your views? To get in touch, 07784691440 is the number to get in touch with us. It'd be great to hear from you and to have your views on this as well. And remember, you can always call in as well, 02381 980072. It'd be great to hear from you. Okay, let's take you to a quick break and then we shall be back straight after this.

0: Right, welcome back. So after all of that, we had a discussion off air, and Arif is now...
1: I'm not any wiser.
0: He's not any wiser. He's in the middle now.
1: I'm in the middle.
0: He's in the middle. He has no idea. He's going to stand on the Red Bridge flyover.
1: Yep.
0: And just put up his both his hands saying Tottenham this way and Southampton this way. Okay. Talking about educating people about whether they should be entry to Southampton or welcome to the New Forest. There are two schools in Southampton, and these are definitely in Southampton, which have been praised for their supportive cultures.
1: So two Southampton schools have been praised by Ofsted for their supportive environment, where pupils feel valued and inspired to learn. Western Park Primary School and Western Secondary School both received positive feedback from inspectors. Western Park Primary was commended for its ambitious visions, inclusive ethos and high quality education.
0: James Wiltshire, the executive head teacher of the Western Schools Federation, said, "We are delighted that Ofsted has recognised the many strengths of our wonderful school. This report reflects the dedication, professionalism and care shown by our staff every day, as well as the enthusiasm and achievements of our pupils."
1: He added, "We are incredibly proud of the inclusive culture we have built and the endless opportunities we provide for children and families within our community. We remain ambitious and committed to ensuring every child receives an outstanding education and is fully prepared for the future success."
0: Ofsted inspectors noted that all pupils, including those who are disadvantaged or have special educational needs and or disabilities, receive an effective and equitable education. Pupils told inspectors they were proud of their school and spoke enthusiastically about learning enrichment activities and leadership opportunities.
1: Inspectors highlighted the importance placed on the communication and emotional well-being from the moment children joined the school. Staff culture and leaderships were identified as key strengths, with leaders providing clear direction and staff feeling valued and supported.
0: So Western Secondary School was similarly praised for its transformation and the positive improvements made. Ofsted recognised the role of the Hamwick Education Trust in driving rapid change and noted the pride felt by both pupils and staff.
1: David Butterworth, head teacher at Western Secondary School, said, "We are delighted that Ofsted has recognised the significant improvement that have been made across our amazing school. This report reflects the hard work, dedication, ambition of our pupils, staff, governors, trustees and families. We remain ambitious and committed to securing the very best outcomes for every young person in our community."
0: An inspector described pupils as respectful, friendly, confident and motivated to succeed. They found that students enjoyed lessons, focused well and embodied the school's values of aspire, believe and achieve. Ofsted noted the school's strong sense of community and the commitment of staff to improving pupils' life chances. Well, there you go. There's two great schools that we have, which are definitely in Southampton. Western Park Primary School and Western Secondary School. Arif, have you been to these schools or know about these schools?
1: I don't. I'm going to be honest with you. No.
0: No. Okay. They are great schools, apparently. Ofsted has confirmed that, and they're doing great stuff. We would really love to know more about the Hamwick Education Trust.
1: Yeah.
0: Maybe this is another topic for a program that...
1: Sounds good. So, I love it. I love it. The community hour.
0: Yeah,
1: we'd love one. Those type of topics. We always do.
0: Always do. Always do. Okay, if you are from one of those schools, then do let us know how you are getting on at the school. We'll give you a shout out, and also a shout out to the great staff, the teachers there as well. So do drop us a message on 077-84-691-440. We'll take a short break and then we shall be right back after this.

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1: Okay, time now to have a second look at what's been happening on this day in history across the world. In the first hour we gave you today, which is the 16th of September, let's now have a look at what's happening on this day in history for tomorrow, the 17th of September, starting you off with...
2: 1683, the Dutch scientist Antoine van Leeuwenhoek is the first to report the existence of bacteria.
1: I thought I'd give you that one.
2: Yes,
1: you'd be interested in.
2: Yes.
1: You possibly know him?
2: I do, of course.
1: Oh, of course. Okay.
2: Of course I do. And also we will be doing a show about microorganisms.
1: Oh.
2: So watch this space.
1: I have this thing with, you know, the community hour making its presence known in Kaleidoscope.
2: There's little plugs here and there.
1: Yeah. Okay. 1859, and Joshua Abraham Norton, an English-born resident of San Francisco, proclaims himself as His Imperial Majesty Emperor Norton I, Emperor of the United States of America. That's a very famous story. I don't know if you've heard of
2: it. No,
1: no. Wow. Okay, so in short, this guy during the American Civil War owned this vast land of Norton and in San Francisco, and he said, well, this is all my area, seeing as we're all fighting for land, I proclaim this is my land and I'm the Emperor Norton the First of the United States of America. And he proclaimed this up, and nobody recognized it, and I think it was highly short-lived, a couple of days if at most, before it was taken over by other people who were fighting for land.
2: Okay.
1: During the American Civil War. But it's a very interesting story.
2: Okay.
1: Yeah.
2: 1934, USSR joins League of Nations, Netherlands, Switzerland and Portugal. But Netherlands, Switzerland and Portugal vote no.
1: Yeah, for the USSR.
2: They to join want the League of Nations.
1: They didn't want them to join. 1954, an interesting one. I hope you know this one. The Lord of the Flies by William Golding is first published by Faber & Faber in London.
2: No. 1978, Anwar Sadat, Menachem begins and Jimmy Carter sign the Camp David Accord framework for peace in the Middle East and between Egypt and Israel.
1: 1991, Estonia, Latvia, Lithuania, North and South Korea, the Marshall Islands and Micronesia are all admitted into the UN.
2: 2004, Tamil is declared the first classical language of India.
1: 2008, the International Astronomical Union names another dwarf planet the Houma. Houma?
2: Houma.
1: You know that one?
2: I don't actually know.
1: It's too small to notice.
2: It is, a very small dwarf planet. 2012, Swedish forensic scientists find no conclusive evidence of WikiLeaks founder Julian Assange DNA in a torn condom.
1: And in 2022, cheetahs are reintroduced to India from Namibia. Namibia, after being extinct 70 years ago at Puno National Park in Madhya Pradesh state.
2: 2024, handheld pagers belonging to members of the armed group Hezbollah explode across Lebanon, killing 9 people and injuring 2,800. Hezbollah holds Israel responsible.
1: And finally, staying in 2024, Norway becomes the first country where electric cars outnumber petrol vehicles, aided by tax rebates. If it's your birthday tomorrow on the 17th of September, you share it with...
2: 879, Charles III, the simple king of West Francia from 1893 to 1922, king of Lotharingia
1: from
2: 1911 to 1923. He granted Vikings the Duchy of Brittany, born in France.
1: You share also with Konstantin Tsiolkovsky, the Russian pioneer in rocket and space research, born in Izhekoy, Razan Governorate in the then Russian Empire in 1857.
2: 1950, Narendra Modi, Indian politician, the 15th Prime Minister of India, was born in Vadnagar in Gujarat.
1: And that is your On This Day in History for this hour and for this week.

0: Okay, time now to have a look at the horoscopes. In the first hour, we gave you the first set of horoscopes. Let's now give you the second set of horoscopes, starting you off with...
1: Libra, Mercury is in your sign now, which will make this a chatty week for you. You'll put a lot of yourself into whatever you say, and people will find you entertaining and convincing. Meanwhile, because Mercury is in your sign, you will have a greater capacity to examine yourself with more objectivity and detachment. Mercury will also make you want to get out and travel, which of course means buying a few things so that you look good. This is not a bad idea because Mars is at the top of your chart, arousing your ambition. And if you want to use this ambition, you need to be confident. And if you look good, your confidence is stronger. It all ties together. If shopping this week, check the moon alert on the daily horoscope.
0: Scorpio, everyone wants to see your face this week. Bask in this glory of increased popularity because you will make new friends and perhaps join new clubs and organizations. You might end up heading a committee or asserting your authority in a leadership role. But fear not, although you are powerful, Venus in your sign will soften your image and promote your ability to be charming and diplomatic with everyone. Nevertheless, no matter what is happening, this year is of hard work and you know it. Accept this and be proud of what you have accomplished. Your effectiveness as a human being is being tested. Your rewards will arrive in the spring of 2028.
1: Sagittarius, make the most of this week because it's your last chance to enjoy the sun at the top of your chart, casting you in a flattering spotlight. This once-a-year influence makes you look fabulous in the eyes of everyone. Demand the advantages. Go after what you want. Dispute about shared property taxes, debts, insurance issues, and inheritance might arise. If so, you will deal with them. You might hang out with younger people more than usual this week. Secret love affairs are likely, and wonderful travel opportunities continue to make your eyes grow big. Better to pack my bags, my dear.
0: And Capricorn, this is the last week for fabulous chances to travel and explore opportunities in medicine, the law, higher education, publishing, and the media. 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Mercury high in your chart will help you talk to authority figures, parents, bosses, teachers, and the police. Mars, your opposite sign until the end of the month, continues to create tension with partners, spouses, and close friends, but patience is your only choice. Unfortunately, Venus is traveling through your house of friendships, blessing your exchanges with others, including groups. And Venus makes it easy to express your affection, so everyone wants to feel loved.
1: Aquarius, your life is a bit more complicated lately with inheritance, insurance matters, taxes, debts, and shared properties. Fortunately, with lucky Jupiter in your house or partnership, your relations with others are blessed. On top of this, fair Venus at the top of your chart is paving the way for favorable circumstances for you in both your business and professional life. How sweet it is. Venus will enable authority figures to see you in a favorable light. In fact, romance with a boss might be happening for some of you. Meanwhile, Mercury is currently positioned in a way to make you sound smart. Well, you are smart. In fact, you're the one of the smartest signs in the zodiac. If you find yourself with that petition, you'll look interesting.
0: And finally, Pisces, this is the last week when the sun will be opposite your sign, which is a good thing because the last 3 weeks have made you tired and a bit low energy. Take naps. On the bright side, fiery Mars is in one of the most playful parts of your chart, urging you to socialize, enjoy competitive sports, and put on your dancing shoes. Grab every chance to travel because opportunities to do so are favorable. And meanwhile, discussions about red tape issues like shared properties, taxes, debt, and inheritances will be productive. Continue to look for ways to improve your existing job or get a better job because this is something you can do. And Jupiter will help you do this for the next year. And that is your horoscopes for this hour and also for this week. And remember, guys, horoscopes are there for entertainment purposes only and should not be taken seriously.

0: Jodo, great to have you on board. We have Steve in the studio coming in as well, driving his way in. Good afternoon, Steve. How are you?
1: Good afternoon, Ali. How are you?
0: I'm all right. Well, I was all right.
1: Were you? Why? What's happened since?
0: Well, this guy walked in the studio.
1: Did he? Oh, dear. Yeah. Should we sort him out?
0: I got a story for him.
1: Go on.
0: Okay, our next story. Hundreds of people have been caught speeding on busy roads in Hedge End.
2: Oh, dear.
0: It's a story for our Drive Time presenter.
2: It is. Ooh, yes. So the worst roads for speeding in Hedge End have been revealed after hundreds of vehicles were monitored by community speed watch volunteers. Mansell Way recorded the highest proportion of speeding vehicles during August, with 42 of the 167 vehicles checked found to be travelling too fast.
0: That means 25.14% of vehicles recorded during the 14th August session were speeding. St John's Road was also highlighted, with 21 of 141 vehicles caught speeding during a morning session on the 21st of August. That means 14.89%. And a further check on the road later that day found 22 of the 174 vehicles speeding, equating to around 12.64%.
2: Branfield Way saw 40 of 302 vehicles recorded speeding on 4th of August, representing 13.24%, while 14 of 110 vehicles on Turnpike Way were speeding, with 12.72% recorded above the limit.
0: And the figures were collected as part of community speedwatch checks across Hedge End and surrounding areas during August. Harry, what do you think of that?
2: Oh, I knew you were going to ask me that question.
0: Yeah.
2: Look at these volunteers. do I have to comment?
0: Yes.
2: Okay. Yes, I have received, not in Hedge End, but somewhere else, a letter from these community volunteer speed watchers.
0: Ooh.
2: Yeah. Yeah. It's very stern letters as well. So,
0: ooh.
2: Try not to speed.
0: Try not to speed.
1: What I heard.
0: Speedy Steve, what do you say?
1: What I heard from, because I know people in the know, obviously.
0: Yeah.
1: Uh-huh. Not. Anyway, not, that it was actually guests on a Waz, and they basically had too much of Ali's coffee. And this was the reason why, that they couldn't get, put it on the throttle sort of thing.
2: Okay. The coffee was strong.
1: It was.
2: Right.
1: Ali's coffee.
0: It was
1: it's the
0: coffee.
1: Cause. Yeah.
0: Okay, fair enough. Not my coffee.
1: Go.
0: But I'm looking at these figures and I think 21 people out of 141 is not really that much.
2: It's not. And also, I'd like to know, what is the speed in? What's the speed that they were traveling at? Because they're 30 miles per hour places, aren't they?
0: Could have been 31, couldn't it? And it would be on the list. The other one is 14 out of 110 vehicles.
2: It seems like, they're doing a good, it's not as bad. There are worse places.
0: There are worse places. I think it tells me that,
2: was it a 20 miles per hour?
0: Hedge-enders are generally great drivers.
2: Yeah, okay.
0: And there's a few which need, talking to.
2: Yeah, or a letter.
0: Or a letter like to Arif.
1: Yes.
0: But the majority of them, it looks very much like that they are decent drivers.
2: Yes.
1: Except for Arif, yeah.
2: Well, I was listening to you, Steve, and you got me pumped up, so it wasn't my fault.
1: Oh, okay.
0: Yeah, exactly.
1: There's a lot of blame deflection going on here.
0: Yeah.
2: That's why I wrote back to them.
0: Yeah, so... Okay.
2: I'm not one of those stats. I was just I'm just saying it was somewhere else.
0: It was somewhere
1: else. A very guilty look on your face, Harry.
0: what it requires is drive time presenters giving better drive time traffic and travel reports.
2: As in what? Where they are?
1: Where
2: the camera?
0: I don't know.
1: These stats.
0: Have you included Hedge End in your traffic and travel?
1: I, of course I do. It's the whole area. And I think you'll notice that with those stats, it must be the case that on the Wednesday, everyone drives perfectly.
2: That's why it's so low. I see.
1: Get it?
2: And if not, they're the ones not tuned
1: into
2: you, isn't
1: it? I'm not only a good voice, but, you know, road safety is close to my heart.
0: Yeah. He has a face for radio.
1: Yeah, that's what I've heard before. Thank you.
0: So all of you guys who are, you know, in those percentages, those 21 out of the 141 or the 14 out of the 110, you guys, please tune in to a WAZ and listen to the traffic and travel report. It would save a lot of bother.
2: Yes.
0: Yeah.
2: You don't want to be a stat.
0: You don't want to be a stat unless it's a good one. Talking of which, let's go on to our final story, which is the fun flag facts. I love this one. And today I have chosen Kazakhstan.
2: Kazakhstan, wow, yes. Okay.
0: What do you know about the Kazakhstan flag?
2: Oh, the flag. I thought you were going to ask the country. Not much. Don't even know what it looks like.
0: No?
2: No.
0: Okay, well, it's a different one, I'm going to say. Okay. Yeah. The national flag of Kazakhstan features a gold sun and a soaring steppe eagle on a sky blue background with a traditional ornamental vertical stripe at the hoist. The flag of Kazakhstan relies on a simple two-color palette of sky blue and gold, both of which hold deep historical, cultural, and spiritual meaning for the nation. Now, the key features are the background, the sun and rays, the steppe eagle, and the ornamental pattern. So, if I tell you a little bit about those. The background is a sky blue turquoise representing peace, freedom, and the vast open skies of the nation. The sun and rays, well, that represents a golden sun with 32 rays in the center, symbolizing wealth, energy, and life. The steppe eagle, it's a soaring golden eagle placed below the sun, representing freedom, power, and the sovereign future of Kazakhstan. And finally, the ornamental pattern, which is a vertical national pattern. It's called the ram's horn along the hoist side, and it reflects the country's cultural heritage. Tell me a bit more about the history of the flag.
2: Yeah, so the adoption date was 4th of June 1992, and the designer was Shakin Niaz Bikov. The sky blue background, the dominant turquoise blue background, is the most symbolically rich part of the flag. Peace and unity. Well, it represents a clear, peaceful sky and symbolizes the desire for peace, tranquility, and harmony among the diverse ethnic groups living in Kazakhstan. Tengrism and nomadic heritage. Well, historically, blue has been a sacred color for Turkic people. It honors Tengri, the ancient sky god worshipped by nomadic ancestors, representing their deep spiritual connection to the cosmos and the infinite sky and freedom. It signifies the vast open sky stretching over the Kazakh steppes, reflecting the country's devolution to freedom and independence.
0: Yeah, and there are golden elements to the flag as well. The sun, the soaring steep eagle, and the vertical ornamental pattern are all colored in bright gold, and these represent wealth and prosperity. The gold represents the abundant natural wealth, fertility of the land, and the economic prosperity of the nation. It also represents life and energy, and as a source of life, the golden sun represents energy, warmth, and the continuous flow of life and time. And finally, the golden elements represent strength and power. On the steppe eagle and the traditional ornaments, gold symbolizes strength, nobility of character, and the enduring power of the state. But what is the symbolism of the steppe eagle?
2: Well, the steppe eagle, known as the Aquilia Nepalensis, holds immense cultural weight.
0: I'm gathering that is the
2: Latin or Greek.
0: The Latin or, yeah. Greek name, okay.
2: Okay. So freedom and vision, which they like a lot of this freedom, as I keep mentioning. Mm-hmm. As a bird capable of soaring to immense heights, the eagle symbolizes independence, high ideals, and a fight into a sovereign future. Power and sovereignty is the traditions of ancient Turkic and Kazakh tribes. The golden eagle was a symbol of state power, courage, and dignity. And nomadic bond, up to 85% of the world's steppe eagle population nest in Kazakhstan. For centuries, nomad practiced falconry and eagle hunting, establishing a deep spiritual connection with the apex predator.
0: There you go. How much of that did you know?
2: None of that. Freedom. Who was it? Freedom from them. They keep mentioning freedom. Russia. It has to be USSR, doesn't it?
0: It has to be the USSR. Yeah.
1: Not freedom from Borat.
0: It could have been.
2: Is Borat from Kazakhstan? Is it?
1: High five.
0: This guy's got brains.
2: I forgot. You're right.
0: He just looked it up.
1: No, it didn't. I've seen the film. It's a great film.
2: Yeah, it's a funny film.
1: Not for children, but
2: No. But wow, he's from Kazakhstan.
1: He is, isn't
2: well
1: he?
2: Done. Yeah, I forgot.
0: This guy knows his stuff. It sounds like he might have used to be a lawyer or something.
1: Really? In a previous life, yeah.
0: Yeah, exactly. Okay, on that note, thank you so much for joining us on Kaleidoscope today. Coming up after the break is the Drive Time Show with Steve. He's here ready and waiting to give you your traffic and travel and weather for the rest of the day and the rest of the week. Until then, it's end of Kaleidoscope for today. And it's a bye from him.
2: That's bye from him.
0: And
1: it's a bye and hello.
0: Until then, take care. Bye-bye. And see you again soon.
2: See you. Bye.

0: 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Kaleidoscope.
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1: Oh dear, good afternoon, Oasis. That was a bit of a pregnant pause, wasn't it? Right, it's Oasis FM. It's drive time. It's 4 till 6. We've got traffic, travel and weather, all sorts of other stuff, lots of music. WhatsApp number is 07784-691-440. Don't be shy. Please text in. Studio phone number 02381980072. I think I'm going to get a call from America, maybe after this next song, because I had two guests last week. It went well, and we've got a bit of demand. A guy who's... called a prospector. We'll see. He might call in. It's all the way from America. We'll find out after we listen to a great song by the Hollies, which I only really discovered the last couple of weeks. It's called, and that's, my computer's going to work. Some Oasis Gremlins. Oh, is it working? Oh, dear. With the sounds. Oh, okay. So, like, let's see if we have something else. No. Right, so the music's not working. So let's see if we've got this guest coming in. Yes, guest called. So the Gremlins are back. Well, let's see if I can go out of our playlist thingy, Bobby. And I'll go back into it in a bit. So on and off. Anyway, is that a call? We got a call from somewhere. Yeah, it's from America. It's a guy called Prospector. He's, yeah, you on the end of the phone?
2: Yeah, I'm on the end of the phone. My name's Prospector.
1: Okay, so where are you from?
2: I'm from America.
1: Okay, so why are you calling in?
2: Well, I heard you on show last week, and I really like the guy called Ellie from Airways.
1: Sorry, who?
2: Ellie from Airways.
1: Sorry, and what?
2: Ellie from Airways FM.
1: You mean Ali from Awaz?
2: Yeah, I'm talking about Ali from Airways Prospector. I really like him and like his coffee.
1: You like what?
2: I heard he makes the best coffee in the world.
1: Really? No, he doesn't. I'm afraid he doesn't. Yeah. So you wanted to call him because you liked Ali from Awaz and because of his coffee?
2: Yeah, that's right. I love Awaz FM. It's the greatest even here in America. Okay.
1: Okay, well, there we go. That was that. That was all the way from America. Someone called the Prospector, apparently, and he just called in to basically say about how good Ali's coffee is. I am giving this the best I can because our music isn't working. So this is all great. It's all started. Right, let's see if this works now. This could be it. The Hollies. No, the music's not working. So let's have a few adverts and let's see if we can get this working in due course.
3: 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The ASA, keeping ads legal, decent, honest, and truthful. Oh, yes.
4: अपने कारोबार को कामयाबी की बुलंदियों पर ले जाने के लिए एडवर्टाइज कीजिए आप अपने आवाज एफएम पर लाइव नशरियात के अलावा आवाज सुना जा रहा है इंटरनेट पर दुनिया भर में स्पॉन्सर कीजिए अजान या फिर रंगारंग पंजाबी उर्दू पश्तो या हिंदी प्रोग्राम्स आवाज रेडियो पर और पहुंचाइए दुनिया के कोने-कोने में आप अपनी आवाज आवाज एफएम के साथ
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1: Okay, well, it's not been the best start of the show, is it, ever? But there we go. Let's see if this works. This is Listen to Me by the...

Okay, we might have a few issues at the show today. The internet has gone really bad. So here we go. It's going to do stuff like that. Who knows what's going to happen? It's going to be a seat of the pants job. So I'm going to play next song. Anyway, I have reading Uncut Magazine. I'm going to play you a song by an artist that's, well, two artists, and they go together as the name of Dragonflies, releasing something on the on Friday, this coming Friday the 18th. So their songs, and I'm playing one of a song which I really like. Anyway, the song that they recorded on, they found equipment where it was Ravi Shankar's 1974 album, Shankar Family and Friends, was recorded on an 8-track machine, which was used by the father of one of the people from Dragonfly in making Ravi Shankar's album. So let's play a song from the Ravi Shankar album, because I sort of like thought I'd look it up, and it sounded pretty good. So this is the second track from that, called Kahan Gaya Sleva Shayam Salome. So this is the 2022 remaster of Shankar Family and Friends, which is a 1974 album. I've pressed play, so we've got issues with the playing, so I'm going to keep on talking until, and there we go, and now it's suddenly playing.

Right, that was a boss that just came in and said, guess what, the internet's running slow here. Guess what? Well, yeah, it is. Anyway, that was right, wasn't it? So that was Ravishankar. So the 8-track of that was recorded on, so an 8-track machine was recorded on that in 1974. And then there's an album out by a band called Dragonflies this coming Friday where they recorded on that machine to make this song, which is called Slower, which is on the album, which is coming out on Friday. And let's see, whenever it starts, the music's just going to start. And then, there, see, and then I can be quiet.

0: There you go, some new music on my show, Alert. That was Dragonflies, that's from, it's called Slower, and that's from a record that's out this coming Friday. So it's about that time of the drive time.
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0: Right, notwithstanding the internet problems and big challenges I'm facing, let's go for it. Traffic, travel and weather. So, Moore Green Road, temporary traffic signals due to electricity works on Moore Green both ways between Bub Lane and Chapel Road. Expect delays. The B2177 Coppice Hill, temporary traffic signals due to electricity works on the B2177 Coppice Hill both ways between Clewers Hill and Shore Lane. Expect delays. Okay, let's see. Dodwell Lane construction, temporary traffic signals due to construction on Dodwell Lane both ways between Blundell Lane and the A27 Oak Hill. Expect delays. The B3354 Botley Road, temporary traffic signals due to construction on the B3354 Botley Road both ways at the B3037 Eastleigh Road. Expect delays. The B3037 Eastleigh Road again, temporary traffic signals due to construction on the B3037 Eastleigh Road at the B3354 Botley Road. Expect delays. So it's both those at the same time. Right, Salisbury Road, this is a high alert. Road closed due to construction on the A36 Salisbury Road both ways between the A31 and Romsey Road. So that's a biggie. Let's look down further. We have the B2177 Southwark Road. Road closed due to construction on the B2177 Southwark Road, both ways between Black Cottage Lane and Hundreds Acres Road. Let's see further down for you, ladies and gentlemen. That's it. So that's not too bad. It's on the road. Okay, right, we do have problems with my internet, so let's see what it says about departures from Southampton Central Station. These are the ones with problems. So there's the 4:37 to Salisbury is now expected at 4:39. And that's it. So we've got our next travel at 10:02. So that's not too bad, is it? Right, let's see if we get arrivals. Let's see if my internet works. I might have to come back to this because it's taking forever. Oh, no. We have the 4:35 from Romsey is now expected at 4:38. So that's your lot until 10:02. So that's not too bad at all. I'm not going to tempt fate and keep clicking buttons because nothing will happen. Okay, let's look at the Red Funnel Ferry. So this is from Southampton to Cowes, the Red Funnel Ferry and the Red Jet service. Everything's tip-top, ship-shape and tickety-boo. We're looking very good there. From Isle of Wight, yes, I click and it works. Superb. Right then, let's look up in the air. So these are flights to and from Southampton Airport. Everything's good, everything's airborne, everything's boarding, everything's on schedule or on the carousel in departures, arrivals, exactly the same. So there you go, that's pretty good. That's as good as it's got for a long, long time.
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0: So let's see what the weather's doing for us. So the headline is cloudy with some patchy light rain overnight, breezy. This evening and tonight, dry with clear spells this evening. However, it will be turning increasingly cloudy from the northwest, which will bring some patchy light rain at times overnight. Breezy and mild. Thursday, cloudy and out without breaks of rain, moving southeastwards across all parts during the morning, which should clear the Kent coast by midday. Largely dry with sunny spells in the afternoon, breezy. Out for Friday to Saturday, remaining unsettled to start this period with some light rain and blustery winds through Friday and into Saturday, turning drier and brighter on Sunday, temperatures becoming above average. So there you go, we're up to date for your traffic, travel and weather. It's not too bad. Right, so we've been quite calm so far on the show. Let's ramp it up a bit. So this is a band called Enola Gay, a song called Cortina. This is that was introduced to me by Marcy, lovely lady that's been involved in one of the Soco bands that I'm involved with called the Recovery All Stars. So this is a song called Cortina. I've pressed play, so when it actually starts, it's starting now.

0: There you go, that was all I wanted. Enola Gay, that was for Marcy. I'm involved with the Soca Music Project. Maybe I'll talk about that in a bit. So let's look at what's on the cinema coming up. And before we have some jingles, we've got The Death of Robin Hood tonight at 10 past 5. Terminator 2, Judgment Day, 8. This is at Harbour Lights. So Harbour Lights down at Ocean Village. And what else we got? Pressure. That's on at 10 to 6. And Oasis, Don't Look Back in Anger. Is that the right? Yeah. No, that was that last week. Oh, I think I've got the weeks wrong. Oh, yeah, so I have got the weeks wrong. I'll get up there on my phone, the correct timings. That's silly me. I'm all over the shop, ladies and gentlemen. I moved this week, so I moved out the Salvation Army. And I want to say thank you very much to all the people there. They were absolutely superb. It was quite emotional leaving there last week. No, they've been really good to me, and I just want to say a thanks to everyone there, because I've been in a recovery situation, and all the people that have really helped me out during the last year. It's been absolutely fantastic, and I'm very grateful. Anyway, cinema. Yeah, so tonight, 8:30, there is Pressure, a 5th to 12th A film. That's about D-Day. Raiders of Lost Ark, that's at 10 to 6. So you would have missed 10 minutes of my show, but it's worth it. One of the greatest films of all time. Indie! And then we've got Teenage Sex and Death at Camp Miasma, 3:35. We do have The Death of Robin Hood. That's at 8:30 tomorrow night. Got The Gruffalo at 12:15 if you want to take your kids. And Transformers 40th anniversary, that's on tomorrow at 6 p.m. And then over the weekend, what we've got on Sunday, one I'm probably going to go to, is got Rashomon, which is a Akira Kurosawa film, and that's at 3:30. We've got Shaun the Sheep, Beast of Mossy Bottom, that's on Sunday at 11:15, 1:20, and 3:20. We do like a bit of Shaun the Sheep, don't we? Let's see what else that might be of interest. Saturday, De Gaulle film, Shaun the Sheep. Yeah, that sort of stuff. It's all good. Let's have a few jingles and then some more music.
1: 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Hit that floor. 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
9: 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What can I get you?
10: All right, that's one apple juice.
11: Coffee. I would like to drink a cup of coffee. Yes, coffee is the thing I'd like to drink.
12: Coffee. Coffee every moment of my life. Coffee to wake me up each morning. And if you do, please give coffee to me.
0: Okay, we're back. So let's have a bit of music. This is a song that I like. It's quite sweet. It's got like little kids doing their sort of voices in French. It's by a band called Melodies Echoes Chambers, which are partly French people from a few years ago. So this song is called Be Proud of Your Kids. Let's see if it's going to work. Yeah! Here we go.

0: radio infinie. Voilà.
1: Voilà. That was good, wasn't it? So that was Melody's Echo Chamber. So you should always be proud of your kids. So latest edition of Uncut, a magazine that I do peruse at my leisure, talks about this particular song by Stevie Wonder. Guy I saw live, and he played the whole album of the songs in the Key of Life, which is now released in 1976. And they talk about this song in particular, which is great. So it's of course a Duke, and it's a phenomenal track. And it's the inspiration. One of the inspirations of this was the death of one of Stevie Wonder's heroes, Duke Ellington. So the song celebrates Ellington, Louis Armstrong, Ella Fitzgerald, and unifying power of music itself. So Duke paired a buoyant groove with a dazzling horn arrangement that helped carry it to the top of the American charts. The horns made the song, says Fishback, who was one of the main players on it. It was so unusual, as far as what was popular at the time. So I'm going to press play, and there it is.

Yeah, it's great, isn't it? That's the Duke by the brilliant Stevie Wonder. So a quick shout out for Vinyl, Eric's Coffee and Vinyl. Vinyl and Coffee, in fact, in 151 Portsmouth Road, so Southampton, near where the Wollstone School used to be, a school I almost went to, but I didn't. I went to Weston Park, in fact. There we go, another story. So let's play a song. This is a band that Matt from Eric's, one of his favourite bands, if not his favourite band, also a favourite band, I think, of Stuart Lee, favourite band of so many people, one of my favourite bands. It's the Mighty Fall, also favourite band of John Peel, who is my radio hero. So I used to listen to John Peel when I was a nipper, and record his shows, and I'm sure one of the song, this song I heard back way back when. So this is from 1985 album, This Nation's Saving Grace. So it's for Matt at the Matt's in the from Eric's, but also it's a song I think appropriate for Awaz FM, because you have to be this to actually work here, and that is Barmy. Here we go.

0: trapped behind the wheel of a car. We ask which is the best way to reach them. Let's see the figures. 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All of them cabbies. Overwhelming evidence that for the motorist, radio is the route that's right.
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6: 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The ASA, keeping ads legal, decent, honest, and truthful. Oh, yes.
7: Right, decent, honest and truthful. That doesn't sound like a Awaaz, does it? Ah, yes, of course it is. Right, let's have a bit of Cook Cook Badger by Neha Bassin. I haven't had this for a few weeks. It's one of my old favourites from the Pook Folk Punjabi.

0: I do like that song. It's superb. Right, okay, it's time for
1: the latest traffic and travel update. 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
0: That's the one. That's it. That's what it's time for. God, there's a lot of scrolling, but not a lot of real good relevant detail. Anyway, the B3335. Me mumbling to myself. High Bridge Road. Road closed due to gas main work on the B3335. The B3335, there's a lot of threes there, High Bridge Road, both ways between Pitmore Road and under the railway bridge. What else have we got? The Moor Green Road, temporary traffic signals due to electricity work on Moor Green Road, both ways between Bub Lane and Chapel Road. Expect delays. Right, the B2177, Coppice Hill. Sorry, I just had a coffee from the boss, so, you know, I've got to, you know, sort of centre myself a little bit. Temporary traffic signals due to electricity work on the B2177 Coppice Hill, both ways between Clewes Hill and Shore Lane. Expect delays. Although I did appreciate the coffee. I mean, you know, Ali's, you know, as I had a guest earlier, he was infusing about the boss's coffee, which is very important. Anyway, Dobwell Lane, temporary traffic signals due to construction on Dobwell Lane, both ways between Blundell Lane and the A27 Oak Hill. Expect delays. Moderate. So the next one is the B3354. So these are both interlinked, so it sounds repetitive, but there you go. Botley Road, temporary traffic signal due to construction on the B3354 Botley Road, both ways at the B3037 Eastleigh Road. Expect delays. But there you go. The next one's exactly the same because it says both ways. So then, this is the big one. The A36 Salisbury Road, road closed due to construction on the A36 Salisbury Road, both ways between the A31 and Romsey Road. Although I'm not going to belittle the boss's coffee, it's all good, you know what I mean? And it's very, very coffee-like. Anyway, the B2177 Southwark Road, road closed due to construction on the B2177 Southwark Road, both ways between Black Cottage Lane and 100 Acres Road. And that's your lot. I mean, I wouldn't want the boss to think that I'm sort of denigrating or not appreciative of his coffee. It's very good. Anyway, let's look at departures from South Southampton Station. You've got the 4:53 to Weymouth expected at 4:54. And then the 5:05 to Portsmouth Harbour expected at 5:10. Well, that's good, isn't it? All right, I've got to go down later. Oh, it's working. The internet seems to be working a bit. Oh, there's one that there's the 5:49 to Bournemouth is delayed. And there's no, well, that's an hour's time, so it's not too bad. Oh, yeah, I've got a sticker from my boss. I think he's appreciating what I'm saying. Anyway, yes, he is. He's, oh, yeah, his coffee is exemplary. Exactly. That's exactly what I've got to say. anyway, these are arrivals into Southampton Station. These are what you must say. The 4:49 from London Waterloo is now expected at 4:51. The 5:03 from Cardiff Central is expected at 5:09. The 5:08 from Portsmouth Harbour is expected at 5:11. The 5:13 from Bournemouth is expected at 5:15. I mean, most people wouldn't be talking about coffee when you're doing the all-important traffic.
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0: You know, when you're doing this important stuff, you shouldn't really be talking about coffee, should you? But I do. But that's it. That's just the way it goes. Anyway, this is the Red Jet, Red Funnel service from Southampton to Cowes. Everything's shipped to Blue, except for there's one at 4:25 a.m. And that is the Red Funnel that's not running. So that's way tomorrow morning. So I'm not sure why I mentioned it. But the thing is, that's because I care about my listeners. Just want to ensure that if you thought about travelling to the Isle of Wight at 4:25 this morning from Southampton, you'd be scuppered. Okay, this is from the Isle of Wight to Southampton. Exactly the same. No problems. No problems the other way, but lots of things. There you go. So that's the things at air. I'm thinking about coffee. I don't know why. I shouldn't be thinking about coffee. Come on, this look up in the air. So this is look at departures from Southampton Airport. Come on, Steve, get it together. Everything's airborne, gate closed, or on schedule, or on carousel. Arrivals exactly the same, expected, no problems. There we go. Oh, that took longer than it should have done, didn't it, eh?
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0: It rightly should have taken much sooner than that, right? Anyway, headlines. Cloudy with some patchy light rain overnight. Breezy. This evening and tonight, dry with clear spells this evening. However, it will be turning increasingly cloudy from the northwest, which will bring some patchy light rain at times overnight. Breezy and mild. Minimum temperature, 13 degrees. Thursday, cloudy with outbreaks of rain moving southeastwards across all parts during the morning, which should clear the Kent coast by midday. Largely dry with sunny spells in the afternoon. Breezy, maximum temperature, 21 degrees. Right, the outlook for Friday to Sunday. Remaining unsettled to start with the period from light rain... Start the period with light rain and blustery winds through Friday and into Sunday and Saturday. Turning drier and brighter on Sunday. Temperatures becoming above average. Okay, I've done the traffic and travel weather better than that before. Let's face it. I'll try my best. It'll be better next time. Anyway, Neil Young. He's getting on a bit. He's a superb. He's one of my real heroes. I've seen him live quite a few times, and I've got loads and loads of his records. Anyway, this is a track from not a new album, but he's releasing a new album on Friday. The one I was going to play is about 9 minutes, so I think that's a bit long. So this is similar sort of ilk to the release that's coming out on Friday. And so I've got the album. The album's going to be second song by Neil Young and the Chrome Hearts, but this is from Neil Young, Harvest Moon. There we go. I hope you enjoy it. That's if it plays. We got the Gremlins, remember? Here it comes.

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1: The search for a three-year-old boy who vanished from a Suffolk village remains a missing persons investigation. Superintendent Tom Pearce is from Suffolk Police.
2: We continue to call on local residents to please check your gardens, sheds and outbuildings, or any other place a child may be hidden or sought shelter.
1: Prime Minister Andy Burnham says his father Roy would have wanted him to be back out there bringing forward changes. He shares his gratitude for messages of support after the death of his father. The King has expressed his admiration and appreciation for all those who helped tackle wildfires around the UK this summer. Charles met some of the volunteers, firefighters and landowners involved in tackling a major wildfire in the Cairngorms in Scotland this afternoon. And playwright and novelist Bonnie Greer has died, age 77. Her husband, David Hutchins, announced the news. He says it's after a brief illness. That's the latest from Radio News Hub. I'm Georgia Lee.
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5: Hello, welcome back to the second hour of Drive Time. It's Steve, it's 4 till 6, it's the mighty Hours FM. Our WhatsApp number is 07784 691 440. Studio phone number 02381980072. I might be having a complaint call from the prospector who phoned earlier, because apparently he didn't take very well to me, potentially. And I don't think I was, but I'm potentially criticising the boss Ali's coffee. I mean, I was just going to say it wasn't amazing, but apparently it's caused all sorts of problems. I think Ofcom might get involved. Anyway, let's have a bit of the Everly Brothers to kick off the second hour and a bit of Caffey's Clown. That's if it's going to work. And it does!

Cavi's Clown. There you go, that's Cavi's Clown by the great Everly Brothers. Absolutely superb. So let's have a bit of a great album from 1993. It's a band called Buffalo Tom, and a song called Treehouse. A greatly underrated band, a band that Radiohead like a lot. But I hope you enjoy this. If it works, yes, here it comes.

There you go. That was Buffalo Tom from their 1993 album, Big Red Letter Day. So the next track is actually a request by the Big Boss. I mean, surely he has enough shows himself, but no. Let's have a request from him. It's The Way Love Goes by Lamar. I'm not sure I've heard this before, but let's give it a go. That's if it works. There we go.

Okay, got to get strong, keep moving on. That was a song picked by the boss. This is now a song by Fairpoint Convention called Sir Patrick Spence. The lead singer of this, Richard Thompson, he's releasing a new record soon. But this is back from the 1970, I believe, 1971 album called Full House by Fairpoint Convention. And a bit of an English folk for you. Let's see if the internet's going to work for me. And it does.

0: The ASA regulates UK ads across all media, including radio, to make sure they stick to the rules. Simples. You should be able to trust the ads you hear, whether you love them or hate them. So we're keeping our ears open because every little helps. The ASA, keeping ads legal, decent, honest, and truthful. Oh, yes.
1: अपने कारोबार को कामयाबी की बुलंदियों पर ले जाने के लिए एडवर्टाइज कीजिए आप अपने आवाज एफएम पर लाइव नशरियात के अलावा आवाज सुना जा रहा है इंटरनेट पर दुनिया भर में स्पॉन्सर कीजिए अजान या फिर रंगारंग पंजाबी उर्दू पश्तो या हिंदी प्रोग्राम्स आवाज रेडियो पर और पहुंचाइए दुनिया के कोने-कोने में आप अपनी आवाज आवाज एफएम के साथ
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7: 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I'd just like to promote the Visit My Mosque Day at Medina Mosque this Sunday, the 20th of September, 1 till 5 p.m. That's Compton Walk, Southampton. 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Everyone is welcome. I might pop along there myself, actually, because I go to St Mary's Church. I'm quite proud of the fact that I'm a Christian and that, but I'm very much open to checking out other religions and people's backgrounds and communities, because I think we should all stick together as a community and, respect our differences and obviously find out a lot of our similarities, because there are a hell of a lot of similarities between us all, in my humble opinion. Anyway, on that note, let's have a bit of traffic, travel and weather.
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7: Okie dokie, picking a pokey. What we got? The B335 Highbridge Road. Road closed due to gas main work on the B335 Highbridge Road, both ways between Pitmore Road and under the railway bridge. The next one we got is the Moor Green Road. Temporary traffic signals due to electricity work on Moor Green Road, both ways between Bub Lane and Chapel Road. Expect delays. The B2177 Coppice Hill. Temporary traffic signals due to electricity work on the B2177 Coppice Hill, both ways between Clewers Hill and Shaw Lane. Again, expect delays. Dodwell Lane. Temporary traffic signals due to construction on Dodwell Lane, both ways between Blundell Lane and the A27 Oak Hill. Again, expect delays. The B3354 Botley Road. Temporary traffic signal due to construction on the B3354 Botley Road, both ways at the B3037 Eastley Road. Expect delays. So that's going both ways. Here's a biggie. The A36 Salisbury Road. So the A36 road closed due to construction on the A36 Salisbury Road, both ways between the A31 and Romsey Road. I'm sure that's causing a bit of congestion. Right, the B2177 Southwark Road. Road closed due to construction on the B2177 Southwark Road, both ways between Black Cottage Lane and 100 Acres Road. And that's your lot on the road. So let's look at the railway problems or issues, and there are a few. So these are departures from Southampton Station. The 5:21 to London Waterloo is expected at 5:22. In fact, what I'll do is I'll quickly refresh that, because that seems a little bit... Yeah. So the 5:31... Let's get the departures. Having a few technological problems on our WAZ, but don't worry, we can get past these. Actually, the train's not looking too bad. So the next problem train is the 4 minutes past six, in fact, which is to Ports of Harbour, which is expected at 6:19. So that's in relation to departures. That's not too bad at all, is it? Arrivals into Southampton Central Station. The 5:31 from Brighton is expected at 5:34. The 5:43 from Manchester Piccadilly is expected at 5:47. Actually, that's pretty good, isn't it, ladies and gentlemen? Let's look out and see. So this is the Red Funnel Ferry and the Red Jet service from Southampton to Cowes. Both looking really good. The only problem is 4:25 in the morning for the for a ferry. Don't know why I mentioned it, but there we go, I have. From the Isle of Wight, the Red Jet and the Red Funnel service, everything ship-shape and tickety-boo. Right, let's look up in the air. Departures. These are departures from Southampton Airport. Everything's airborne, boarding, or on schedule. Arrivals, exactly the same. So there you go, you're up to date for your traffic, travel, and now it's time for...
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7: Okay, the headline, cloudy with some patchy light rain overnight, breezy. This evening and tonight, dry with clear spells this evening. However, it will be turning increasingly cloudy from the northwest, which will bring some patchy light rain at times overnight. Breezy and mild, minimum temperature is 13 degrees. Cloudy, Thursday... sort yourself out, Steve. Cloudy with outbreaks of rain moving out southeastwards across all parts during the morning, which should clear the Kent coast by midday. Largely dry with sunny spells in the afternoon, breezy. Maximum temperature, 21 degrees. Outlook for Friday to Sunday, remaining unsettled to start the period with some light rain and blustery winds through Friday and into Saturday. Turning drier and brighter on Sunday, temperatures becoming above average. So there you go, it's not too bad. Bit of weather, that's it, just a bit of a weather round, isn't it? No, it's not too hot, not too cold. I don't really know what I'm talking about. Anyway, let's have a track. So this is by a guy called Ray LaMontagne, and from a 2014 album, which I do particularly like, called Supernova. And this is produced from one of the guys from the Black Keys. But it's a song called No Other Way, and I hope you enjoy.

0: Yeah, that was good, wasn't it? Ray LaMontagne from his album Supernova, There's No Other Way. So let's have a bit of Saints on this day. Saturday the 15th of September 2001, Marianne Pahars, oh Marianne, that's what he used to sing. Gave Saints a 1-0 win at Bolton. He was the Latvian Michael Owen, in fact. Their first league victory of the season, goalkeeper Neil Moss was an unused substitute for the 200th time. Poor Neil Moss. Okay, Saturday the 17th of September 1988, table-topping Saints looked set to win their first four matches for the first time as a league club as they raced into an electrifying two-goal lead inside 24 minutes at Arsenal, thanks to goals by Mafla Tiché and Rob Wallace, two great players. But they were denied a deserved victory in a controversial fashion by referee David Axel, who first awarded the home side a very dubious penalty of handball at point-blank range and then added an incredible 9 minutes of stoppage time because he felt Glenn Cockerill had been time-wasting. In fact, the midfielder had been poleaxed by a sly punch from Paul Davis, who broke Cockerill's jaw and received a nine-match ban as one of the first use of video evidence. Jimmy Case exacted more immediate punishment, colliding with Davis as he followed in Brian Marwood's penalty. 7 minutes into injury time, Alan Smith pinched a point, which was ultimately to win Arsenal the title. Yeah, I wouldn't mess with Jimmy Case. That's what I heard from a few players that I've spoken to or people involved with football. Jimmy Case was he came from Liverpool Football Club, but nobody messed with him. Anyway, time for a few jingles. You might want to listen out for the last one. It's a bit unusual.
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3: I'm making coffee. Anybody want coffee? I'm making coffee. I'm having a cup of coffee. Does anybody want coffee? Because I'm having a cup of coffee.

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1: Well, you might recognise that voice. It's me! Yeah, that was me. I made that up. I just discovered it. I think Ali's been hiding it from me. It's out now. It's out of the bag. Yeah, I'm going to make a better one than that. That's my first effort. So, a bit, you know, a bit average, a bit near, but we'll get better than that. But there, it's superb. Anyway, let's have a bit of Temptations. Psychedelic Shack. Let's see if it's working. Oh, yeah. Oh, yeah. You have a better knocking at the start of this one. It's like... Yeah, it's a bit of 70s funk. Well, soul. Soul funk? Something like that. Anyway, this is Psychedelic Shack by The Temptations. A great tune. Hope you enjoy it.
2: Hold it. Listen.

and Soul. Oh, yeah, it's great, isn't it? That's the Psychedelic Shack by The Great Temptations. Right. One thing, I'll play another song by a great lady who obviously passed away recently, Dolly Parton. I'm involved in a few groups, and we've all had a few weeks off, and everyone coming back and said, oh, you know, have you been doing any sort of like musical thoughts or themes over the time? And pretty much most people have mentioned Dolly Parton. It's amazing the effect she had on people. So a bit of information about her, because there's an article about her again in this Uncut magazine, which I've read from today's show. So Dolly Parton made her first record in 1959 at the age of 13, recording Puppy Love for Gold Band Records. She headed to Nashville as soon as she graduated from high school in 1964. She quickly signed with Fred Foster's Monument Records, Royal was one of my favourites on that, and met her future husband, Carl Dean, outside the wishy-washy laundromat. They married quietly 2 years later and stayed together until Carl's death in 2025. And obviously she passed this year, so there we go. Carl eschewed publicity, preferring to concentrate on his asphalt paving business. There we go. On stage, when celebrating the free love of the 1960s, Dolly would joke, I went to one love in my life and I married the man I met. So there you go. Here's a great song by her. So in memory of her, the great Dolly Parton. Obviously, it's not just music, what she did philanthropically and generally her generosity and the effect of her personality is quite significant on the world. So here we go. And Here You Come Again. Great tune.

There we go. Here I go again. That's brilliant. That's from Dolly Parton, of course. Right. In Focus, Education and Development. It's a charity. I'm actually working for them, doing some work for them. I'm their culture and HR lead. And they do photography, creative writing, zine making, and collage and more. Photography and art sessions for 16 to 25 year olds. It is a charity. So they provide sessions at the Network Eagle Lab, Portland Terrace, Southampton. So if you look up on the online in Focused, du.co.uk, on Tuesdays 6 p.m. till 7:30 p.m. Wednesdays 5 p.m. till 6:30 p.m. Thursdays 1 p.m. till 2:30 p.m. absolutely free. Okay, and also they do arts and photography workshops generally. So please do get in touch. Check them out. It's a great charity, really nice people. And also, I think for youngsters, you can actually do something to eventually get a qualification. That's the idea. Right, so we went from the Queen of Country. Now we're going to go a bit of shoegazing. My show, you don't know where you're going with my show, do you? Anyway, nor do I. So this is a song called Star Roving from a band called Slow Dive. This is from their 2017 album, Slow Dive by Slow Dive. They kind of reformed, having been a band that first started off in this slow...

shoegazing boom in the early 90s, and I saw them, in fact, down at the Joiners Arms. There's quite a few of the shoegaze bands I saw down at the Joiners. Great venue, still going strong. But anyway, this is a song called Star Roving by Slowdive.

0: In Britain today, we all know that many, many people are trapped behind the wheel of a car. We ask which is the best way to reach them. 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By contrast, only 300 are reading their newspapers whilst at the wheel. All of them cabbies.
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7: 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Oh, yes.

0: There you go, that was all right. Bit of folk Punjabi for you, leading up to the final for this show.
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0: God, it's flown by, isn't it? Those couple of hours. Well, as for me, anyway. The B3335 Highbridge Road. Road closed due to gas main work on the B3335 Highbridge Road, both ways between Pitmore Road and under the railway bridge. Okay, we have Moor Green Road. Temporary traffic signals due to electricity work on Moor Green Road, both ways between Bub Lane and Chapel Road. Expect delays. Right, then we have the B2177 Coppice Hill. Temporary traffic signals due to electricity work on the B2177 Coppice Hill, both ways between Clewis Hill and Shore Lane. Expect delays. Then we have Dodwell Lane. Temporary traffic signals due to construction on Dodwell Lane, both ways between Blundell Lane and the A27 Oak Hill. Expect delays. The B3354 Botley Road. Temporary traffic signals due to construction on the B3354 Botley Road, both ways at the B3037 Eastleigh Road. Expect delays. And then we have the high issue here is the A36 Salisbury Road. Road closed due to construction on the A36 Salisbury Road, both ways between the A31 and Romsey Road. Let's look further afield. Next one is the B2177 Southwark Road. Road closed due to construction on the B2177 Southwark Road, both ways between Black Cottage Lane and 100 Acres Road. And that's your lot on the road. So let's look at the situation concerning Southampton Central Station. That's the railway station. So the 549, this is departures. 549 to Bournemouth is expected at 551. The 555 to Weymouth is expected at 556. The 604 to Portsmouth Harbour expected at 6:22. The 6:10 to Cardiff Central expected at 6:18. Now let's look at problem arrivals. So these are ones with issues. So the 545 from Portsmouth and Southsea is expected at 5:51. The 551 from London Waterloo is expected at 5:53. The 602 from Cardiff Central is expected at 6:21. The 603 from Brighton is expected at 6:07. And then the 613 from Bournemouth is expected at 6:15. Right, let's look out on sea. So the Red Jet and the Red Funnel service from Southampton to Cowes. Everything's looking good. Shipshape, tip-top, and tickety-boo. No problems there. And again, from Cowes to the Isle of Wight. That's for the Red Jet catamaran service and the Red Funnel ferry. Finally, let's look up in the sky, and that's at Southampton Airport. Well, that's not in the sky, is it? It's on the ground. It's the planes are up in the sky. Anyway, everything's airborne in terms of departures or on schedule or check-in has closed. And arrivals, everything's good. All good, yep. So all on time and all ship-shaped and tickety-boo, except it's not ship-shaped because it's in the air. So being, yeah, well, okay, coming to the end of the show. Time for
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0: Okay, the headline, cloudy with some patchy light rain overnight, breezy. This evening and tonight, dry with clear spells this evening. However, it will be turning increasingly cloudy from the northwest, which will bring some patchy light rain at times overnight. Breezy and mild, minimum temperature 13 degrees. Thursday, cloudy with outbreaks of rain moving southeastwards across all parts during the morning, which should clear the Kent coast by midday. Largely dry with sunny spells in the afternoon, breezy. Maximum temperature is 21 degrees tomorrow. Outlook for Friday to Sunday, remaining unsettled to start the period with some light rain and blustery winds through Friday and on to Saturday. Turning drier and brighter on Sunday, temperatures becoming above average. Okay, so that's it, your traffic, travel and weather all up to date for the 2 hours. So it's been a good show. I think I've enjoyed it. I hope you've enjoyed it. Right, there's a band called Sparkle Horse, an American sort of indie band. I came across this EP, the Memphis EP, from, well, I don't know the year actually, I'll have to look out for you, but anyway, it's a song called Happy Man. So just discovered it, thought I'll play this to my trusty listeners. It's got a bit of frequency stuff at the start, so this is when you hear something in the background. It sounds a bit radio-fied, but it's not, it's the actual song. Hope you enjoy.
2: If I had

There you go. That was Sparkle Horse, Happy Man, an EP that I just sort of stumbled across recently. Right, just another quick reminder, I did mention earlier, so that's Visit My Mosque Day at Medina Mosque, Sunday the 20th of September, so this is coming Sunday, 1 p.m. till 5 p.m, that's Compton Walk, Southampton. Learn, discover, connect, tour the mosque, meet our community, find out about Islam, ask questions, enjoy refreshments, and everyone is welcome. So we're coming to the end of the show. We have the news in a minute. Everyone have a good week. I'll hopefully be here. We'll be here next Wednesday. Another little shout out, I suppose. Yeah, Social Supermarkets, the big difference. 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It's a very nice place. 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They've got a new car park, and the hall's very nice now. 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Also, Shirley Warren Primary School, Monday to Friday, 1 p.m. till 4 p.m. Everyone welcome to shop there. They also do a men's wellbeing cafe starting that's on a Tuesday, every Tuesday, 1:30 till 3:30 p.m. Northern Youth Centre. They have mental health mentor, pool table, table tennis, carnival games, outdoor sports, free lunch. There's some other bits and bobs. I don't have all the leaflets with me. I'll probably come out with them next week. But check the website out if you want to go there. It's very good. It's good for the community and all that. Gubbins. So there we go, end of the show. I think it's time for the news. Stay safe, love everyone and all that sort of stuff. Well, you know what I mean. And peace, love, and laters.

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1: The search for a three-year-old boy who vanished from a Suffolk village remains a missing persons investigation.
2: This is being treated as a missing person investigation at this stage, and there is nothing to indicate anything sinister or any elements of criminality has taken place, although we keep an open mind.
1: That's Superintendent Tom Pearce from Suffolk Village. A massive search operation is underway in Brantham, supported by hundreds of volunteers in the desperate hunt to find toddler Noah. And the Oxfordshire village of Piddington has voted to become an independent state following government plans to house over 1,000 asylum seekers in a nearby former military base. Two senior army officers have been cleared of allegations that they failed to properly deal with abuse allegations made by 19-year-old soldier Jaisley Beck. 5 months before Beck took her own life, she confided in the officers about the inappropriate behaviour from another officer. And the King has expressed his admiration and appreciation for all those who helped tackle wildfires around the UK. That's the latest from Radio News Hub. I'm Georgia Lee.
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Now let's sada WhatsApp number hai ga 0778469140. That's 0778469140. Obviously, I'll go funny superstitions. 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

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Now let's add a WhatsApp number. He got 0784691440. That's 0784691440. As always, he got my funny superstitions. 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And guys, please read the article. My studio, my Facebook page be facebook.com/mypunjabishow. 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

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Now let's have a WhatsApp number hega 0778469140. That's 0778469140. And guys, please make our Facebook page be like or facebook.com/mypunjabiso. That's facebook.com/mypunjabiso. As obviously my gala got name, funny superstitions around the world. Next one is my favorite. 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is no karuge Next one hega ya Mitrani Satri Hanji e gana kafi amazing ga By the one and only Babu Man Hope you guys enjoy

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And guys, please my Facebook page like or facebook.com/mypunjabisoul. That's facebook.com/mypunjabisoul. Aaj obviously my girl got funny superstitions. 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
1: The ASA regulates UK ads across all media, including radio, to make sure they stick to the rules. Simples. You should be able to trust the ads you hear, whether you love them or hate them. So we're keeping our ears open because every little helps. The ASA, keeping ads legal, decent, honest, and truthful. Oh, yes.
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That's 0238198 0070. Now I said a WhatsApp number hega 0784691440. That's 0784691440. Agla magana tare wasam play galanga deni lagda. Hope you guys enjoy. Here we go.

Welcome back. This is on the Delapuna Punjabi show only on a Waz FM 99.8. Sada studio number hega 0381980072. 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Now let's add a WhatsApp number hega 0778469140. 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Amazing. Next, obviously, aaj main gal karda hoon. Funny superstitions. Next one hai gaya, don't open umbrella indoors. Hanji. Ye likha umbrella tusi andar nahi khol sakde kyunki apparently bad luck hai ga. Main tusi kadi try kita kholne nu umbrella indoors. Main kita cost nahi hoya. So it's totally fine to open umbrella indoors, but mainu pata nahi kate nahi kyunki cost to hunda nahi hai. Pata nahi mainu nahi samajh lagdi e kate hoya. ਕਿਸੇ ਨੂੰ ਨਹੀਂ ਪਤਾ ਕਾਤੇ ਹੋਇਆ ਹੋਰ ਵੀ ਹੈਗੇ ਆ ਸਾਡੇ ਇੰਡੀਆ ਵਿੱਚ ਵੀ ਹੁੰਦੇ ਆ ਕਾਫੀ ਸੁਪਰਸਟੀਸ਼ਨਸ ਇੱਕ ਮੈਨੂੰ ਬਹੁਤ ਫਨੀ ਲੱਗਦਾ ਇੰਡੀਆ 'ਚ ਸਮਝ ਲਓ ਜੇ ਤੁਸੀਂ ਕੀ ਕਹਿੰਦੇ ਹੁੰਦੇ ਆ 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

0: 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A was or a was?
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1: 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The ASA, keeping ads legal, decent, honest, and truthful. Oh, yes.
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6: Agar kabhi meri yaad aaye, gurez karti hui hawa ki lehron pe haath rakhna, main khushbuon mein tumhe milunga, mujhe gulabon ki patiyon mein talash karna, main aus katron ke aainon mein tumhe milunga. अगर सितारों में औस कतरों में खुशबुओं में ना पाओ मुझे अपने कदमों में देख लेना मैं गर्द होती मुसाफितों में तुम्हें

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1: Assalamu alaikum. My name is Joshua. And can you please a song for me and my baba? 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
3: You see there was two adverts there that are labelled up. Let's have a look. Government ad. And this has come on. We've got four of them now. That must be updated by the big boss. I wonder if we've got to do government ads to appease the government to keep Ali out of prison.

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3: Hello, I'm calling from Stockholm, Sweden. This is Elton's mother. I just want to say it's amazing to hear your voice on the radio. I'm so proud of you. I love you. I miss him. And I'm so excited to come to Southampton for a visit.

0: Hello. My name is Hira Singh, and I have my son birthday today, and I for my son his song for Nusrat Fateh Ali Khan, Mahi Ve Tenu Yaad Kara, Mahi Ve Tenu Yaad Kara, Nusrat Ali Khan Sahab. Thank you.
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0: In Britain today, we all know that many, many people are trapped behind the wheel of a car. We ask which is the best way to reach them. Let's see the figures. 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By contrast, only 300 are reading their newspapers whilst at the wheel, all of them cabbies. Overwhelming evidence that for the motorist, radio is the route that's right.
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4: I hate people that drop litter. 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Those new style bins that have the thing that you pull out.
5: Oh, yeah.
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5: Oh, yeah.
4: Is it me or I don't like touching a bin?

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1: In Britain today, we all know that many, many people are trapped behind the wheel of a car. We ask which is the best way to reach them. Let's see the figures. 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All of them cabbies. 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

0: they stick to the rules. Simples. You should be able to trust the ads you hear, whether you love them or hate them. So we're keeping our ears open because every little helps. The ASA, keeping ads legal, decent, honest, and truthful. Oh, yes.
1: Yo, it's Ty and it's Sam, and we're up on the Waz. We're here and we're loving it, and we're thinking about the people, we think about the fans, we think about everybody in the land.
2: Yeah, we're here at a Waz FM. Yeah, we're at a Waz. The presenter come here laying facts, and that's that Asian youth don't have enough opportunity to do what they want in the UK, and that's not right, because it's the freedom of land. Can you speak to my man? But I'll speak to your man. Nah, let me speak to you now, and let me break this all down.
1: Peace out from Ty and Sam. Big up a Waz.

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0: 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A was or a was?
1: अपने कारोबार को कामयाबी की बुलंदियों पर ले जाने के लिए एडवर्टाइज कीजिए आप अपने आवाज एफएम पर लाइव नशरियात के अलावा आवाज सुना जा रहा है इंटरनेट पर दुनिया भर में स्पॉन्सर कीजिए अजान या फिर रंगारंग पंजाबी उर्दू पश्तो या हिंदी प्रोग्राम्स आवाज रेडियो पर और पहुंचाइए दुनिया के कोने कोने में आप अपनी आवाज आवाज एफएम के साथ
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1: In Britain today, we all know that many, many people are trapped behind the wheel of a car. 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
2: In Britain today, we all know that many, many people are trapped behind the wheel of a car. 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
9: In Britain today, we all know that many, many people are trapped behind the wheel of a car. 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
5: 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My name is Hira Singh, and I have my son's birthday today, and I said for my son his song for Nusrat Fateh Ali Khan. Thank you.
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0: I've still haven't figured out that, so I still can't get to the adverts, so I'm not really sure.
1: We got enough adverts, have we?
0: I'm supposed to, but
1: yeah.
0: All I keep hearing is that I just keep getting...
1: Oh, you're still getting that?
0: Still getting that.
1: Still getting the Pakistan pop.
0: This is... Genre, India, Gina Haitha Hokdal. It's come out in 2014. Title...

0: So yeah, it's the greatest hits of Indian pop list of 2014. So
1: 2014, what a great year for Indian pop.
0: I know, it's up there. You
1: yeah,
0: know. It was really good. What was your favourite from that year?
1: My favourite was Jai Ho.
0: Oh,
1: Jai Ho from Slumdog.
2: 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Oh, yes.
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5: This is Ross and Arlo. 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
1: London today, we all know that many, many people are trapped behind the wheel of a car. We ask which is the best way to reach them. Let's see the figures. Look at that, an enormous 14 million of them are listening to commercial radio. By contrast, only 300 are reading their newspapers whilst at the wheel, all of them cabbies. Overwhelming evidence that for the motorist, radio is the route that's right.
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4: The ASA regulates UK ads across all media, including radio, to make sure they stick to the rules. Simples. You should be able to trust the ads you hear, whether you love them or hate them. So we're keeping our ears open because every little helps. The ASA, keeping ads legal, decent, honest, and truthful. Oh, yes.
5: How do you say it? A was or a waz?
6: Now, hands up, anybody out there, if you know what a Gruffalo is. You do? Oh, that's good, because it's a kind of mythical creature with large paws and a lot of fur. And apparently it gets its name from being half a grizzly bear and half a buffalo.
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3: Hello, Ali. 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Bye.

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